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like the precinct. How you go from housewife to a sneaky link? Got you running around in all type of Benz's and Rolls. Girl, you used to ride in the rinky dink. I'm the one put you in that Leontay. Fashion over model, I put you on the runway. You was rocking Coach bags, got you Sinead. Side

0: traffic.
1: Currently looking at the roads, there is a bit of traffic congestion between Aberdeen and Scone due to roadworks. So just urging people to take caution if they're in that area and take their time going through there. It is set to ease as the day continues, but I'll keep you updated throughout your morning. 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

0: Okay, nobody panic. Why is there a mattress in the hallway?
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0: To you. So I'm Mary Jo, still into you. It's Power FM on your best music station. It's 8 to hang out with you today until 1 o'clock. And if you always dreamed about going to Las Vegas, there's so much to do there. You know, you could go down the strip, you could do some shopping, go catch some live sport, and you could also go to the live music performances of so many amazing artists at the iHeart Festival. And here on Power, we're giving you the chance to go to Vegas, which is worth up to $20,000. 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It's happening here on Power. We only got a couple more weeks to go, but in the next year, we got Ella Langley, Be Her. 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
2: Good morning, I'm Cameron Smith. The local tennis courts at Murrurundi have had a full facelift. Plans are now on public exhibition for a major new education precinct at Huntley.
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2: Work has started on Scone Road to repair damage caused by this year's floods. The future of the Mount Arthur coal mine near Muswellbrook has taken a dramatic turn.
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8: Morning, I'm Harrison Preeve. The Swans have stood down 5 players for the remainder of the AFL season amid an investigation into an alleged sexual assault. Isaac Heaney, Chad Warner, Nick Blakey, James Jordan and Riley Bice won't be considered for selection. The AFL backing Sydney sanctions while Victoria Police continues its investigation. Labor's changes to the NDIS have passed the Senate with the backing of the Coalition. More than 60 amendments were tabled, but the Greens now fear that hundreds of thousands could lose support. Health Minister Mark Butler has told the ABC the changes will protect NDIS for the future.
9: The safeguards on fraud, the integrity controls, which frankly have been too loose for too long in this scheme. Also quite significantly, we outline protections for people with high support needs.
8: A push to lift tenancy agreements to a minimum of 2 years. Rents have soared by more than 20% in the past 5 years. ACTU President Michelle O'Neill has told 7 tenants are crying out for greater security.
10: So 2 years would give you 2 years of security. What we see when leases end is that that's often a time when rents go up, and people having to move constantly makes it really hard to find accommodation near where you work.
8: And Aussie teachers are dishing the dirt on the unique challenges they face with each year group. They've branded Year 9 boys as the worst overall to teach, and Years 7 and 8 as immature and demanding.
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8: Plenty of big names out for the final home and away AFL round. Christian Petrarca won't line up for the Suns due to a foot injury. The Pies will be without Isaac Quaynor, while Lions star Hugh McCluggage trained yesterday but is still at least a week off a return. And Bradman Best returns for Newcastle after missing 2 games with a calf injury. Best also revealing he's no closer to signing on with the Knights. The Origin star contracted until the end of next year but has rejected an initial offer from the club.
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12: Light winds and partly cloudy around the region today for your Wednesday. Tomorrow, a warm one on the way, 23 and partly cloudy. We're looking at showers increasing on Friday and 21, and a possible shower for Saturday and tops of 21 degrees.
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0: Martin Garrix and Ed Sheeran is Repeat It on Power FM. 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It's the Footy and Friends podcast, where it brings together former AFL players Dil Buckley, Brett Deledio, and Michael Barlow for plenty of big opinions, banter, and stories from the world of footy. It's the fun side of the game. They're going to be talking all things footy with three mates who have played it. 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
1: All right, Brooke, you've just stolen that pass from Kira Lee Flanders. Congratulations, you're on the list. Do you know which artist you'd want to go see?
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14: Currently looking at the roads, there is a bit of traffic congestion between Aberdeen and Scone due to roadworks. So just urging people to take caution if they're in that area and take their time going through there. It is set to ease as the day continues, but I'll keep you updated throughout your morning. 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
11: Hi, I'm Harrison Preve. The Sydney Swans have punished the players at the centre of the hotel saga in Melbourne. Our reporter Sean Fraser has more.
12: The club has suspended five players for the remainder of the AFL season. Riley Bice, Nick Blakey, Isaac Heaney, James Jordan and Chad Warner will not be considered for selection. It comes as Victoria Police continues investigating a report of sexual assault at a Melbourne apartment on Monday morning following the Swans' win over Essendon. The players have spoken with police. No arrests or charges have been laid.
11: Erin Patterson returns to court today in a bid to overturn her convictions over a deadly mushroom lunch. The 51-year-old claims part of the prosecution case were flawed and her trial resulted in a miscarriage of justice. The Coalition's now weighing up slashing the cigarette tax by 80%. It follows One Nation's proposal to reduce the price of cigarettes in order to combat the illegal tobacco trade. Labor and health advocates warn any cuts to the excise will encourage more people to take up smoking. And Meta is facing court in a landmark US trial over the impact of Facebook and Instagram on children. Several states are suing their Meta platforms for illegally collecting kids' data. California's Attorney General Rob Bonta has told the BBC young users are being deliberately targeted.
13: The features that they have, including infinite scroll and autoplay and beeps and alerts and likes and ephemeral content, hurt kids.
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11: Port Adelaide star set to make a big call on his future. Spearhead Mitch Georgiadis set to turn his back on free agency and sign on with the Power. And a new name's entered the race for the top coaching job at the Maroons, left vacant by Billy Slater. The Queensland under-19s coach Darius Boyd has put his hand up for the job, joining other contenders Ben Teo and Matt Ballon. Boyd telling Nine he's keen.
8: Yeah, it's a huge job, pressure cooker, and Kurai Alban to have a chat with me, I'd love to do so.
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16: Light winds and partly cloudy around the region today for your Wednesday. Tomorrow, a warm one on the way, 23 and partly cloudy. We're looking at showers increasing on Friday and 21, and a possible shower for Saturday and tops of 21 degrees.
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0: Mumbo number five, that's Lou Bega here on Power FM. It's Aiden with you today until 1 o'clock. And Matchbox 20, the frontman Rob Thomas, he's gone viral for doing something at his concert where he accidentally smashed his bandmate's in-ear monitors by swinging his mic stand on stage. So the incident occurred during the Florida band's performance at the Illinois State Fair in Springfield last Sunday, and there's a fan shot video of it that was sequentially posted on social media where Thomas is swinging around his mic stand above his head, unaware that guitarist Paul is standing behind him. So the singer then accidentally hits the musician in the head with the piece of equipment, and he's in clear pain and exits the stage to seek assistance for the injured. They had to take a little bit of a time out to let him heal for that. But coming up in the next music, we'll get back into it with Miles Smith. Stay if you want to dance, you're listening to Power.
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0: 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And I used to love you, now every day I hate you just a little more. We're playing another song featuring Little called Prince, Little Red Corvette. Olivia Rodrigo, Stupid Song. All this and so much more. It's After One, but stay here on Power because Sammy's going to be with you all afternoon long. It's Power FM.
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2: Hey, I'm Brooke Seychelle. The Sydney Swans say their season has torpedoed in the wake of the sexual assault allegations against five players. Riley Bice, Nick Blakey, Isaac Heaney, James Jordan and Chad Warner will all be out as Victoria Police continue investigations. Club CEO Matthew Pavlik says the club is committed to holding their players accountable.
3: To say we're disappointed is an understatement. We're deeply embarrassed and ashamed that our poor choices... Well, the poor choices of five of our players and the impact that's had on the women involved and also the club, our supporters.
2: Meanwhile, the Senate has passed Labor's changes to the NDIS after the Coalition gave their support. More than 60 amendments were tabled, but the Greens fear that hundreds of thousands could lose support. Pauline Hanson's monoculture comments didn't sit well with the Socceroos. The remarks came as the Aussies were competing in the FIFA World Cup. Socceroos star Nesteri Irukunda has told the ABC players were upset.
4: It did make a lot of us boys angry, I won't lie. And it was disappointing, I guess, to here, but there's not much I can do about it. There's not much the other boys can do about it, because at the end of the day, we're just doing our jobs and we're footballers.
2: And Thailand's Prime Minister touched down for his first visit to Australia since his appointment almost a year ago. Anutin Chanvarakul will hold talks with Anthony Albanese and other Aussie leaders during his three-day stopover.
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2: Nathan Cleary says he's still unsure where he'll be playing after next year. The Panthers skipper telling Nine he's in no rush to make a decision.
5: Seeing how it goes, and obviously we're in a pretty important part of the season at the moment, so I want to get back on track and get a win tomorrow night. That's my main focus, and the rest of that stuff will take care of itself.
2: There's talk he could move to PNG or even New Zealand if he doesn't recommit with Penrith. And a blow for Melbourne ahead of this year's final series, the D's failing at the AFL Tribunal last night to overturn a three-game ban for young goal kicker Jacob Van Ruin.
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7: Light winds and partly cloudy around the region today for your Wednesday. Tomorrow, a warm one on the way, 23 and partly cloudy. We're looking at showers increasing on Friday and 21, and a possible shower for Saturday and tops of 21 degrees.
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0: 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Your latest national news on the way next, and then I'm going to give you a good feeling. With Flo Rida, and I'll throw you back to the early 2000s with Killing Heidi. Ooh, me, yeah. Absolutely love that song, Weir. I think I was about 9 years old when it came out. Your national news on the way next for Power.
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8: Hey, I'm Brooke Seychelle. The Sydney Swans board says the club knows it's let fans down in the wake of the alleged sexual assault incident in Melbourne. Five players have now been stood down for the rest of the season in the wake of the incident. Chairman Andrew Pridham says it's been disappointing for both the players and fans.
9: I know that the five players involved, they're extremely remorseful for their actions and having breached the club's standards. And I think that... The sanction that we've imposed and the impact that we'll have on our football season is clear for all to see.
8: Meanwhile, the federal government is cracking down on dodgy super spruikers. The Assistant Treasurer has addressed the National Press Club today, unveiling a major reform package that includes a ban on unlicensed real-time approaches about super and tough penalties for anti-hawking breaches. Daniel Molino says the changes are designed to stop consumers losing money.
10: These reforms are designed to disrupt some of the most damaging business models operating in the system today. They intervene at the earliest point of consumer harm, reducing opportunities for bad actors to access potential victims.
8: Overseas, an outbreak of the horrific Ebola disease in the Democratic Republic of Congo has passed 5,000 cases. More than half of them are fatal. But experts say the outbreak, the biggest ever recorded, is potentially even worse because cases are being severely underreported. And Aussie teachers have singled out their toughest students to teach. They've branded Year 9 boys the worst for their bad behaviour.
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8: The Bombers are set to make a call next week on who their next full-time coach will be. All four remaining candidates are still yet to hear back from club officials. Premiership player Isaac Smith telling Nine he's surprised it's taking so long.
11: We know that coaches coming in, Hurdy's one of them, McVay, whoever it happens to be, you've all got connections and you've all got players that you're lining up to bring, coaches that you're lining to bring. How long can you literally make people wait?
8: That's the latest in news and sport.
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3: Light winds and partly cloudy around the region today for your Wednesday. Tomorrow, a warm one on the way, 23 and partly cloudy. We're looking at showers increasing on Friday and 21, and a possible shower for Saturday and tops of 21 degrees.
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0: 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Driving home with Will and Woody from 5 o'clock yesterday. Junior producer Annalise was in the studio for Battle of the Gens, and she got, knowing who Mandy Moore was, half right, kind of.
1: She's an actress who was in, like, kind of like those films that are a little bit more serious, but I feel like
2: what
1: that
2: the hell does that mean? Nothing. She's a singer primarily. Mandy Moore.
1: What does she sing? You guys know that?
3: That's a banger.
1: Producer Joe doesn't know it.
3: Guys, that's a banger.
1: No.
0: Oh, how good was Mandy Moore back in the day? Battle of the Gens, back next week with Will and Woody and a very special guest, Nikki Webster, on the show. 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
6: Slow down around school zones. 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
7: Hey, I'm Brooke Seychelle. The Sydney Swans have apologised for the behaviour of 5 players as Victoria Police continue their investigations into sexual assault allegations. The club this morning confirmed they would be standing down the players involved for the rest of the season. CEO Matthew Pavlik says the Swans have taken their own measures while investigations continue.
8: We respect that this is an ongoing investigation by Victoria Police, and the actions we've taken today are independent, totally independent of this. We arrived at this sanction after our own internal inquiries with the 5 players and other parties.
7: Meanwhile, the Housing Minister says she's been misquoted after the opposition claimed she was proud of Labor's broken promises on the so-called widow's tax. It comes as Ray White initially forecast a 30% rise in rents before clarifying it wasn't predicting an across-the-board increase due to Labor's tax changes. Claire O'Neill has fired back.
9: We've got really serious housing problems facing our country. And unlike those opposite, our political party didn't discover the existence of Australian renters yesterday. We have decades of advocacy for this third of our population, which is really bearing the brunt of what has gone wrong.
7: And a data breach at a hotel chain has seen customer details compromised. The personal information of those who've stayed at Quest apartment hotels was stolen within the hack. Names, emails and dates of birth have been accessed, but the company says the incident has been contained.
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7: Pies defender Braden Maynard won't return for their blockbuster clash with the Lions on Friday night. He's still recovering from leg surgery a few weeks ago, but the club is hopeful of having him back for the wildcard final next week. Jeremy Howe and Steel Sidebottom will be back for the Lions game. And in NRL news, Jack Cleary's been granted an early release from the Warriors. The young halfback is poised to return to Penrith next season to join dad Ivan and brother Nathan. That's the latest in news and sport.
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11: Light winds and partly cloudy around the region today for your Wednesday. Tomorrow, a warm one on the way, 23 and partly cloudy. We're looking at showers increasing on Friday and 21 and a possible shower for Saturday and tops of 21 degrees.
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0: 98.1 Power FM. It's your afternoon with Sammy. Did you know that in Vegas there's a casino called the Paris? What would be better than going to Paris? Going to Vegas and actually checking out Paris itself. How good would that be? Well, I'm going to put someone on the standby list now. Let's do it.
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0: Yes, it's time to put somebody on the standby list. You've got half an hour to give me a call, and if you don't call within half an hour, I will open up the phone lines for someone else to steal that standby. I got to tell you that today I am looking for Victoria Brand, and mate, your time starts now. Victoria Brands, I'm looking for you. 654-11-981. If you want to get on that standby list and go to Vegas,

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1: Hey, it's Erin Rowan from iHeart's Your News Now with your news headlines. The Swans chairman speaks as the police investigation into an alleged incident in Melbourne continues. Convicted mushroom murderer Erin Patterson is back in court today as she appeals her conviction. There's been another data breach, this time at a major hotel chain, and tributes flow following the death of ZZ Top drummer Frank Beard at the age of 77. 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

0: 98.1 Power FM, it's the Hunter's Best Music, and it's a very, very pretty in Vegas. Hot, but pretty. And I want to send someone there. Let's see if Victoria's called.
1: What happens in Vegas is paid for by us. So I guess our accountant will know what you've been up to.
2: Steal my standby.
0: Victoria Brands. Hello, mate. How are you?
3: I'm good, thank you. How are you?
0: Thought I'm going to call your name out today.
3: No, perfect. It all worked out.
0: What are you up to for your Wednesday?
3: Nothing. I'm still sitting at work waiting for the 5 p.m. to tick around.
0: Oh, beautiful. What do you do for a job?
3: I'm just in administration.
0: Any local shout-outs you want to give?
3: Oh, heck yeah. I'll shout out all the girls at Hitachi again. I know that's been done before. Chrissy, Alicia, Beck, Zendi, Jenny and Anna.
0: Oh, fantastic. Hello, everyone at Hitachi. Well, I'll tell you what I'm going to do today, Victoria, because I have to laugh because when I was reading your bio, you did say you wanted to take your husband with you, but he would have had to play his cards right first.
3: Yeah, so what's, I did write that.
0: What's some of the stuff that he'd have to do before he got to go to Vegas?
3: Oh, look, you know, it wouldn't go astray if he did some washing for me, if he made my lunch for work every day, vacuumed the floor for me, washed the dogs.
0: Now, he's only got a month to do it. Would you expect it every day?
3: No, I wouldn't expect it every day. Just on his days off would be fine.
0: Oh, I reckon that's a good deal to get to Vegas.
3: I think that's a great deal as well for Vegas.
0: And then you want to go and see Snoop Dogg as well. What makes Snoop Dogg so exciting for you?
3: I don't know. I've always seen his interviews and he always looks like he's a great performer, so I think that would be very exciting.
0: Awesome. Well, what I'm going to do for you today is I'm going to put you on that standby list, okay?
3: Amazing. Sounds perfect.
0: More opportunities to go on the standby list like Victoria with Katie tomorrow morning from 6 a.m. Do it all on The Brekkie Show if you want to register. 98.1 Power FM.

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It's the Hunter's Best Music. 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And all you got to do is click a smiley face or a love heart on the song that you want to pick. It seems so simple. And then you get to hear Katie do it all on The Brekkie Show each and every morning. All thanks to the Muscle Brook RSL Club with the new bistro open 7 days.

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5: Hey, I'm Brooke Seychelle. Erin Patterson's back in court today, fighting to overturn her convictions in the fatal mushroom lunch case. The 51-year-old alleges flaws in the prosecution's case led to a miscarriage of justice. Meanwhile, prosecutors are pushing for a longer non-parole period. The Sydney Swans admit their season has been torpedoed as Victoria Police continue their investigations into sexual assault allegations. The club has stood down Riley Bice, Nick Blakey, Isaac Heaney, James Jordan and Chad Warner for the rest of the season. Socceroos star Nesturi Irinkunda reveals Pauline Hanson's monoculture remarks upset the squad. The One Nation leader made the controversial comments while the Aussies were competing at the World Cup. The 20-year-old has told the ABC it was hurtful.
6: I always tell people I'm Australian and, you know, it really did upset me and it upset a lot of the other boys to see things and hear things like that. Especially because there's so many young blokes that look up to us, you know.
5: Scam centres based in Thailand are expected to come up for discussion during a three-day visit to Australia by the Thai Prime Minister. Anutin Chanvarakul is meeting with Anthony Albanese today, with talks also likely to cover law enforcement and trade. And after 24 days at sea, a 52-metre chunk of SpaceX rocket debris has been recovered off Christmas Island. Rough conditions repeatedly stalled the operation, but locals lined the foreshore to catch a glimpse of the massive tow-in.
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5: Aussie wicketkeeper Alex Carey says there's been some soul-searching within the men's test side off the back of the defeat to Bangladesh in the top-end test. The side trained in Mackay ahead of the second test on Saturday. Carey says they're keen to bounce back.
7: Yeah, we're a proud group of cricketers, and obviously last week didn't go to plan. So we've reflected, we've talked about it, and we move up here to Mackay in a pretty short turnaround.
5: And Socceroo Alessandro Cercati is reportedly on the verge of a $32 million deal with Portuguese giant Benfica. That's the latest in news and sport.
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9: Light winds and partly cloudy around the region today for your Wednesday. Tomorrow, a warm one on the way, 23 and partly cloudy. We're looking at showers increasing on Friday and 21 and a possible shower for Saturday and tops of 21 degrees.
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0: the sound you'd hear before you played the record you just bought. 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Cherry Bomb, you ought to know.
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0: 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Willem, what are you driving you home from 5 o'clock? Boys, what's coming up on the show?
1: Oh, thanks for asking. So if you haven't been across the show, Woody's got a paranoia of things being on his forehead. I'm not sure. Not sure where or how that's come up.
2: I think I was born with it. I can't remember like
1: born,
2: a...
1: You weren't born with that. I don't want to press too hard because I think there's a little bit of small T trauma there. Anyway, as all great commercial radio shows will do, you find the small T trauma and then you exercise the demons and there's your content. So,
2: and I thought I was okay with it because I'm obviously incredibly uncomfortable doing it. I think we all took it a little bit too far when you put a soiled nappy on my forehead yesterday.
1: Wasn't any soiled nappy, like it was my son's.
2: Yeah, and your son's always going to have that over me now and I hate that.
1: That his poo is on your head.
2: Well, yes. That is ultimate power. And you did that deliberately.
1: Yeah, you will be poo head to him for the rest of your life.
2: And obviously,
1: that's only just a joke, but
2: it's real, and he'll have evidence because there's footage of it.
3: Yeah,
2: I really don't know where you can go from soiled nappy.
1: We're going to find out this afternoon, so make sure you're tuning in. It doesn't come off Woody's forehead until he guesses what it is. He's blindfolded, he's got his ears blocked, and he's got his nose blocked as well. So you've got to save him, Australia. It's on this afternoon. See you then.
3: That's unreal. I love the fact that they got away with putting a soiled nappy on Wood's head. It was hilarious. You can check it all out at the TikTok page and on their Facebook and Instagram pages, Will and Woody. And if you want to get involved in any competitions and events, make sure you head on over to the Win page at our station website. 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

0: Can't wait for this one. It is finals time with the Bengala Group 21 competition for 2026. The major semi-finals being played at Pirtek Park. Under-18s kicking off at 10 a.m. and then the women's tackle will kick off at 12:30. First grade action kicks off at 2:15 when the reigning premiers Singleton Greyhounds take on the Scone Thoroughbreds this Saturday at Pirtek Park. The gates will open at 9:30. Oh, it's so good. 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

0: 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It's the best music across your afternoon. My time to get out of here. It's been Sammy hanging out with you this Arvo, but Will and Woody have got you covered next. What exactly will they put on Wood's head?
1: My heart goes la-dee-da-da-dee-da.
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1: I remember I loved you. Came back when it mattered. I saw you standing there in the light of the
0: I Knew What I Knew You plays for you next on Power FM. 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
12: Hey, I'm Brooke Seychelle. The top dogs at the Sydney Swans say they're embarrassed by the behaviour of players after Sunday's game in Melbourne. The CEO and chairman have apologised on behalf of the five players involved and have stood down Isaac Heaney, Chad Warner, Riley Bice, Nick Blakey and James Jordan for the rest of the season. The club's action is separate to the investigations of sexual assault allegations by Victoria Police. The housing minister has hit back at the coalition's claims of a looming rent spike. Claire O'Neill says the opposition twisted information after NAB and Ray White clarified they weren't forecasting a 30% jump in rent. Ms O'Neill says the opposition is spreading mistruths.
13: I just want to remind the Parliament that when they came into the Parliament yesterday, they accused the National Australia Bank of saying the same thing, and then the National Australia Bank clarified this was not a forecast, and it is important to note that we do not forecast rental yield.
12: Around 100 Australian Defence Force members have joined emergency crews in the search for a missing bushwalker in New South Wales' Southern Highlands. 18-year-old Lily Hooper vanished last Wednesday in Natai National Park. And we could be in for a cruel summer. There's an increased bushfire risk for our warmer months ahead. The Australian and New Zealand Council for Fire and Emergency Services says dry conditions in Australia's east and increased fuel loads are partly to blame, although experts warn a strong El Nino could also bring more extreme fire conditions.
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12: Port Adelaide's Mitch Georgiades has signed a two-year contract extension. The 24-year-old was already locked in for next season and will now stay at Alberton until the end of 2029. The Power face Essendon on Sunday without Jason Horne-Francis, who's got a broken toe. And a late change for the Dragons, with prop Emre Guler leaving the club effective immediately. The 28-year-old's been released from the final months of his deal and is heading to Wakefield Trinity in England. That's the latest in news and sport.
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14: Light winds and partly cloudy around the region today for your Wednesday. Tomorrow, a warm one on the way, 23 and partly cloudy. We're looking at showers increasing on Friday and 21, and a possible shower for Saturday and tops of 21 degrees.

0: Will and Woody for Pokemon Tonys. Okay, Woodrow, Tony Armstrong's up next on Will and Woody. Right now, though, look, there's this thing that happened a couple of days ago, and I've been thinking about it. I've been stewing over it. It might be something to do with the name, but Matthew McConaughey went viral for doing a cover of Ella Langley's Choosin' Texas.
1: She's from Texas, I can tell.
2: Tune. Serious tune.
0: Everyone's loving it.
2: It's a great song.
0: It's a great song. It's yeah. Look, it's a great song.
2: Yeah.
0: Matthew McConaughey is obviously a very impressive Texan. So, you know.
2: No doubt.
0: There's a lot there. I can see the parallels. He's also very sexy. Is he still sexy, Annalise?
3: Oh yeah.
0: Really?
3: Yeah.
2: Yeah, still got it.
3: He's gorgeous.
2: Yeah.
0: Yeah.
3: Very talented. Just got a bit of charisma.
0: He's definitely got the riz. He's got the riz. Yeah. There's no doubt about that. But I don't think he nailed the cover.
2: Whoa, brutal.
0: Well,
2: do we have audio of Matthew McConaughey?
0: Yeah, we do. So he's gone the paste up version. He can't sing.
2: He's mucking around.
0: No,
2: he's not taking that seriously, is he?
0: No, Hunter.
2: Really? Oh no. Like I can't sing, but that's awful.
0: It's not good. He yells. Here he is again. Have a listen. Here he is. Drinking Jack all
2: by myself. Oh, Matthew. There's no doubt in my mind that he's at that stage of his life where no one around him is saying that's bad. So he truly believes he's good at everything.
0: He's in the echo chamber. He's in a permanent echo chamber.
2: Oh, yeah.
0: 100%. He's only McConaughey. I mean, at the end of the day, he looked so good, I don't think anyone was actually listening to what he was saying.
2: Sure.
0: Oh, he can't sing.
2: That's him in his best, though, when he's just doing that. Choosing Texas,
0: I can tell. Oh, it's not good. It's not good.
2: That was Riz at the end there. I reckon that was a bit of Riz. He's a bit different. I liked that.
0: Anyway, I don't think he's nailed it.
2: Okay.
0: I think the three of us, you, Woody, me, and Annalise, could do a cover of Jews in Texas that would be better than that.
2: I can't sing. I can't do anything.
0: No, I think we'd get you on like a shaker on percussion or something.
2: That's a good idea. Who's singing?
3: Yeah,
2: who's singing?
0: I think Annalise is going to have to sing.
3: So my singing has seen better days.
0: Oh, you back yourself as a singer. Yeah.
3: Choosing Texas, I could tell. Yeah, okay, I could do it actually.
0: I think you could.
3: Lyrics.
0: Obviously, we'll get you.
2: What are you doing? Is that why you brought a keyboard in today?
0: There's a keyboard in here
3: of
0: today.
3: Course.
2: So you're gonna play keys.
0: Well, we'll need some sort of instrumentation.
2: Is there any part of you, Ben? Be honest.
0: Yeah.
2: You think you should do it all, don't you?
0: No.
2: Come on. No, be honest. You want us to play a different instrument?
0: Look,
2: or
0: what I have
2: you?
0: Lined up. if your percussion's awful, I've got the drums sorted if we need them. This is probably like a flamingo cover of Jews in Texas. I'll find the right beat.
2: So I'm on percussion.
0: What's that?
3: Yeah.
2: I'm on percussion.
0: Well, I think that's all you can do. You're probably doing harmonies with Annalise.
2: A producer's just told me that there's this a salt shaker in front of me. Is just this?
3: Ooh.
2: What part of the song is that?
3: We might need to kick
0: anything,
3: him out.
0: A bit
2: Whoa, guys. Guys, we're a threesome. Find a role for all of us.
3: We need to work on the beat first. Yeah. It's...
0: Oh, the salt shaker's open. You're getting salt all over yourself.
3: Oh.
2: Hang on.
0: Okay.
2: I reckon you're on the percussion. I should sing.
3: Yeah.
2: Well, that was easy.
0: Wow.
3: I'll harmonize.
0: Jews in Texas,
2: I need to get the lyrics for it. When are we doing it now? When are we going?
0: So the way that McConaughey did it, it looks like McConaughey just pieced it together really quickly. I think we'll need the whole show to piece this together so people can see it on socials later if they want to watch it. But
2: I'm good to go.
0: You're not good to go.
2: Well, she's from Texas. I can tell by the way.
0: Oh, stop. We'll need a bit of time.
3: I think we should take some time as a band to rehearse.
2: All right. Nice.
3: Have we got a band name?
0: No.
2: Ooh.
0: Would you like to suggest one?
3: The Wah.
0: The what?
2: Excuse me?
3: Will, Annalise, Woody. Wah.
0: Wah.
2: Wah.
0: Wah.
3: Or just.
0: We are.
3: Wah.
0: Wah. Wow. It's wow, isn't it? That wow? Yeah.
3: Wow.
0: Wow.
3: Oh my God, Owen Wilson. Wow.
2: Wow.
0: All right. There's a bit of brainstorming and a bit of rehearsing. There's plenty going on.
3: Okay.
0: Tony Armstrong's up next.
2: Great. Perfect.
0: Um,
2: perfect.
0: If you missed him yesterday, he speaks very well, I think, on this alleged incident with the Sydney Swan Football Club. That's right up next. In the meantime, well, over this song and in every song coming out, we need to practice, guys.
3: Yes.
2: I think we've got it. I think we've got it.
3: I think Will's the one who needs to rehearse the most.
0: That's true.
2: He's not safe. Will,
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7: Hey, it's Erin Rowan from iHeart's Your News Now with your news headlines. The Swans chairman speaks as the police investigation into an alleged incident in Melbourne continues. Convicted mushroom murderer Erin Patterson is back in court today as she appeals her conviction. There's been another data breach, this time at a major hotel chain, and tributes flow following the death of ZZ Top drummer Frank Beard at the age of 77. 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

0: Anyway, she loved the slushy.
1: Of course, full of sugar.
0: It was full of sugar. Yeah, it was full of slushy. Anyway, the next couple of days, that tobacco store burnt. Like, actually got hit. Like
1: firebombed. Oh, my God.
0: Yeah, can you believe that?
1: Yeah.
0: Yeah, and I told Max, I was like, it's the blue smoothies. We can't have them anymore. They're dangerous.
1: Genius.
0: Because we couldn't get her off the blue smoothies.
1: You made your daughter believe that blue smoothies explode.
0: Flammable.
1: That's genius.
0: Well, because as soon as she had it, it's like having your first 7-Eleven Slurpee. And as soon as I got home, Sam was like, you should never have given that to her.
1: Of course.
0: So much sugar. And she was like, that's the best thing I've ever had.
1: Yeah.
0: So, yeah, no, flammable.
1: It will blow you up. It will literally
0: blows up the shop.
1: Blow you up. I can't wait when she goes to school and explains to her friends, like, oh, I can't have them anymore. They might blow up.
0: why wasn't someone calling the fire brigade? Why have you got them here?
1: Dan, what lie did your parents tell your sister?
2: Well, they told my sister that she was allergic to Christmas trees because she'd go in and unwrap all the presents.
1: Brilliant.
2: And then, my mum accompanied my sister to a doctor's appointment as an adult. And as the doctor was reading through the sort of, what are you allergic to?
1: Yeah.
2: She's gone, oh, Christmas trees. And mum said, what? She goes, you've always said I'm allergic to Christmas trees.
0: That's crazy. Well, there's a moment when you find out. We got another great text who's come here. Someone said, I told my son when he goes to sleep, I become Superman. So he actually really looks forward to going to sleep now so I can put the cape on.
1: Brilliant.
0: That's a great text.
1: Brilliant.
0: Speaking of, actually, the problem with the lies, though, is you get to a point where you start to, like, you get a little bit lost in the lies that you've told.
1: Yes, or when do I come clean here? What age do I come clean and reveal I'm not Superman?
0: And also, I'm finding that when I try and tell Max something credible now, it's kind of lost its sting a little bit. Because when we interviewed Tom Holland, who's really into Spider-Man at the moment,
1: I was
0: like, interviewed Spider-Man.
1: Yeah.
0: And she was like, cool. Grandpa is Spider-Man.
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10: 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Brisbane Lions forward Dakota Davidson will miss this weekend's grand final rematch with North Melbourne. She's had her one-match ban for striking upheld by the AFLW Tribunal. The West Tigers welcome back captain Kezzy Apps for Saturday's NRLW clash with Newcastle, while Lillianne White makes her return for the Knights. Aussie Maya Joint is through to the doubles quarterfinals at the Cincinnati Open with her partner Hao Ching Chan. And the Giants Super Netball team have a new name and a new look after being sold to private owners. They'll now be known as the Sydney Sirens.
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13: Hey, I'm Brooke Seychelle. The Sydney Swans chairman says they're upholding their club culture after standing down five players in the wake of sexual assault allegations. Andrew Pridham has offered an apology to fans.
14: We've had a magnificent relationship with our many fans, corporate partners, and the community in general. Over many, many years, and we really want to rebuild that and work with everybody that hopefully people can see how seriously we have taken this matter.
13: Meantime, Isaac Heaney and Chad Warner could lose a brand sponsorship with Telstra on top of suspension. The telco says it doesn't want them doing any activities while they're under police investigation. The Social Services Minister is defending Labor's tobacco excise increases, saying they're helping drive down smoking rates. Tanya Plibersek has instead pointed the finger at states and territories, saying they need to do a better job of cracking down on the sale of illicit tobacco.
15: We should not let criminals run our health system. We know that tobacco excise increases have been one of the most important tools we've had for reducing smoking rates in this country to some of the lowest in the world.
13: On the ABC there, Quest Departments has contacted customers whose details were stolen during a data breach yesterday. The hotel chain says the details were accessed through a third-party service provider. And Sydney Airport passengers are facing delays of up to an hour. Airlines are being forced to increase the gap between takeoffs and landings due to a shortage of air traffic controllers.
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13: The Aussie men's test side has trained in Mackay, keen to bounce back from a humiliating loss to Bangladesh in the top-end test. Aussie keeper Alex Carey admitting there's been some tough conversations in the change rooms. Carey says they're keen to rise to another level.
16: So if I can say anything, you know, when this team's been challenged, we always find a way to bounce back in a big way. And yeah, I'm looking forward to Saturday.
13: That's the latest in news and sport.
17: 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It's more powerful than you think. What you hear can take you far from here.

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2: Light winds and partly cloudy around the region today for your Wednesday. Tomorrow, a warm one on the way, 23 and partly cloudy. We're looking at showers increasing on Friday and 21, and a possible shower for Saturday and tops of 21 degrees.
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0: It is Will and Woody for Pokemon Tonys. Hope you're having a wonderful Wednesday. Woodrow, last week you told us that you hate having things on your forehead. Yes. So like any great commercial radio team, we've made a whole week where you have things on your forehead. They only come off when people guess what's on there. If you've missed the last two, here it is.
1: Don't touch my forehead. Don't touch my forehead.
2: Day one almost broke him.
1: Yucky! I think it's a fish. I think it's a fish's tail.
2: But the item only comes off when you guess it right.
1: What's on my forehead?
3: A charcuterie board.
1: Is it a charcuterie board, guys?
4: It's a charcuterie board.
1: Oh, it sticks. Help me, please. I hate this.
5: It's a nappy.
4: Nappy.
1: All right. Okay. Get it off.
4: You can take it off now.
2: All this week, we play What's on Woody's Forehead?
6: I'm trying to stay positive, but I really hate this bit.
0: Yeah, fair enough.
6: I hate it.
0: You're blindfolded. Yeah, so you're on your back. You're blindfolded. You've got to block your nose for this one in particular.
6: And you put tape on my eyebrows, which makes me think that this one's going to ooze. And I don't like the idea of that. Like, maybe it's going to be a liquid. And I sound ridiculous because I have to pinch my nose because I'm not allowed to smell it.
0: Yep.
6: Yeah. This is just so embarrassing. This is so embarrassing.
0: Okay.
6: I hate that my children have seen this.
0: It's going on your forehead now. Yeah. So remember, for everyone listening, it only comes off if you guess what it is. Woody can only describe what it is. Here we go. So I'm going to start putting it on now. The phone lines are open.
6: Home last night, by the way, my daughter was like, "Dad, you had a biscuit on your head." I was like, "We've done the bit, Remy. You can't save Dad now."
0: All right, here we go.
6: Okay, go on. Is it going on?
0: Going on now.
6: Okay. Okay.
4: I'm
6: doing my best not to guess here because it's a condiment. But is that too much of a guess?
0: No, I just describe what you felt.
6: It feels like a condiment was getting squeezed onto my forehead.
0: What do you mean by a condiment?
6: I mean like a sauce.
0: A sauce.
6: A mustard.
0: It felt like a liquid.
6: Yeah, well, but not too liquidy, like a thick liquid, like a sauce. or a marinade. Like a sauce or a marinade.
0: A sauce or a marinade, is that what you want to go with? Don't shake your head Don't shake your head too much.
6: Yeah, okay. I can't guess. It's not about me.
0: The sensation you felt on your forehead just then?
6: It felt... So what's interesting now is there's no temperature difference again, so it's not a hot thing, it's not a cold thing, but it just felt like you were squeezing something onto my head in a zigzaggy motion.
0: Okay, there we go. That's all everyone's got. Guess what's on Woody's forehead?
6: I'm not moving.
0: And he manages to leave.
6: I can't, and now I can't feel anything.
0: He manages to get it off his forehead. It's still on there.
6: Okay. Well, it's very light. Incredibly light, Australia.
0: Okay. The phone lines are open. We'll take your calls up next. What's on Woody's forehead?
6: Do I have to keep my nose pinched? Is it really smelly?
0: It's not necessarily the odour. It's more just like...
6: what it is.
0: Yeah.
6: I can't feel anything right now, so it's incredibly light. Maybe quite fluffy.
0: Light and fluffy.
6: Like a whipped cream?
0: Could be.
6: I'm sorry to be guessing, but it's...
0: All right, we'll tell you calls up next. What's on Woody for it? Get him out of here, Australia, Will and Woody.
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2: Actually, that was really our best one.
1: Flawless.
0: The choosing. Oh, sorry, I'll turn the drums off. The choosing the crystal ball line. I don't know what happens there every time.
1: Yeah, it's just, what does she do there? Yeah, what does Ella do? Oh, I think Ella's doing it wrong. She's from
0: Texas. What do you think she's doing it wrong?
1: Oh, hang on, here.
0: We're not going back
1: on
0: right
1: now.
0: No,
1: we have to.
0: We'll do it after the show.
1: Shut up. Judging by
0: the smile. We're not going the whole song.
1: Not once. There's nothing I can do. This is really confusing.
2: Here we go. It doesn't take
0: a crystal ball. Oh, you still couldn't get it with the music.
1: She does it wrong. Ella does it right.
0: She said, it doesn't take a crystal ball to see.
1: Oh, yeah, that sounded good.
2: No, yeah, that was...
0: Anyway,
2: yeah.
0: You can get that, I imagine.
3: Where are we putting that?
0: JB Hi-Fi. 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At 98.1 Power FM, we know local news matters to you. Good morning, I'm Cameron Smith. The local tennis courts at Murrurundi have had a full facelift. Plans are now on public exhibition for a major new education precinct at Huntley. With a journalist based right here in Muswellbrook, we can deliver local stories from local voices that you simply can't get anywhere else. Work has started on Scone Road to repair damage caused by this year's floods. The future of the Mount Arthur coal mine near Muswellbrook has taken a dramatic turn. 98.1 Power FM, part of the community for over 30 years and still the Hunter's leaders in local.
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I'm the one put you in that Leontay. 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
1: Singleton Council is calling on locals, businesses and visitors to help shape the future of the town centre. A community clean-up is being held in Scone next Sunday for Clean Up Australia Day.
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0: Brooke, you've just stolen that pass from Kira Lee Flanders. 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
1: A magistrate says extremist misinformation is fueling dangerous behaviour after sentencing a Muswellbrook man over online threats.
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2: 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We do need to protect citizens of Muswellbrook from climate change.
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1: Brother,
0: well, it's your lucky day, because Mikey's got you covered. 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

0: The age-old cry of the auctioneer. Edward Higgins Parkinson, First National, has been tolling this cry throughout the Upper Hunter for over 100 years. 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
1: It's fun. It's a lot of fun at the Whitelaw household. But there was a guy in the news who, he recently had one. So he was basically explaining to his kid why they shouldn't be in the water during a thunderstorm. Okay, I've got some, this is from like a Ring camera, so the audio is a bit crap, but you'll hear what happens.
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1: Woodrow, last week you told us that you hate having things on your forehead. Yes. So like any great commercial radio team, we've made a whole week where you have things on your forehead. They only come off when people guess what's on there. If you've missed the last two, here it is.
2: Don't touch my forehead. Don't touch my forehead.
3: Day one almost broke him.
2: Yucky, yucky, yucky. I think it's a fish. I think it's a fish's tail.
3: But the item only comes off when you guess it right.
2: What's on my forehead?
4: A charcuterie board.
2: Is it a charcuterie board, guys?
5: It's a charcuterie board.
2: Oh, it sticks. Help me, please. I hate this.
6: It's a nappy.
5: Nappy.
2: All right. Okay. Get it off.
5: You can take it off now.
3: All this week, we play What's on Woody's Forehead?
7: I hate this. What do I... I'm trying to stay positive, but I really hate this bit.
1: Yeah, fair enough.
7: I hate it.
1: You're blindfolded. Yeah, so you're on your back. You're blindfolded. You've got to block your nose for this one in particular.
7: And you put tape on my eyebrows, which makes me think that this one's going to ooze. And I don't like the idea of that. Like, maybe it's going to be a liquid. And I sound ridiculous because I have to pinch my nose because I'm not allowed to smell it.
1: Yep.
7: Yeah. This is just so embarrassing. This is so embarrassing.
1: Okay.
7: I hate that my children have seen this.
1: It's going on your forehead now. So yeah. Remember, for everyone listening, it only comes off if you guess what it is. Woody can only describe what it is. Here we go. So I'm going to start putting it on now. The phone lines are open, 131065.
7: Home last night, by the way, my daughter was like, "Dad, you had a biscuit on your head." I was like, "We've done the bit, Remy. You can't save Dad now."
1: All right, here we go.
7: Okay, go on. Is it going on?
1: Going on now.
7: Okay, go. Okay,
1: what can you feel?
7: I'm doing my best not to guess here because it's a condiment. But is that too much of a guess?
1: No, I just describe what you felt.
7: It feels like a condiment was getting squeezed onto my forehead.
1: What do you mean by a condiment?
7: I mean like a sauce.
1: A
7: or
1: sauce.
7: A mustard.
1: So it felt like a liquid.
7: Yeah, well, not too liquidy, like a thick liquid, like a sauce or a marinade. Like a sauce or a marinade.
1: A sauce or a marinade. Is that what you want to go with? Don't shake your head too much. Don't shake your head too much.
7: Yeah, okay. I can't guess. It's not about me.
1: So what was the sensation you felt on your forehead just then?
7: It felt... So what's interesting now is there's no temperature difference again, so it's not a hot thing, it's not a cold thing, but it just felt like you were squeezing something onto my head in a zigzaggy motion.
1: Okay, there we go. That's all everyone's got. 131065 is the phone number. Guess what's on Woody's forehead?
7: I'm not moving.
1: And he manages to leave.
7: I can't, and now I can't feel anything.
1: He manages to get it off his forehead. It's still on there.
7: Okay. Well, it's very light. Incredibly light in Australia.
1: Okay. The phone lines are open. We'll take your calls up next. What's on Woody's forehead?
7: Do I have to keep my nose pinched? Is it really smelly?
1: It's not necessarily the odour. It's more just like...
7: What it is.
1: Yeah. Yeah.
7: I can't feel anything right now, so it's incredibly light. Maybe quite fluffy.
1: Light and fluffy.
7: Like a whipped cream.
1: Could be.
7: I'm sorry to be guessing, but it's...
1: All right, we'll take your calls up next. What's on Woody for it? Get him out of here, Australia. Will and Woody.
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0: didn't. He didn't. I can tell you categorically he didn't.
1: You don't know my father.
0: Well, I know him well enough to know he didn't put this on.
1: Walking into his bedroom in the morning was like walking through a sandstorm.
0: Okay, it's not. Powder is where you've been closest. Okay. Now, look, I'm going to play you an audio clue now.
1: Audio clue?
0: I'm going to play you an audio clue as to what's on your forehead.
1: Okay, cool.
0: Now, keep in mind, you can't guess. So somebody else has to guess.
1: Okay.
0: So use your best descriptors after you hear the audio clue.
2: Go to Shane here.
3: Yeah, saw a date today, obviously. Hair and lots of other dyes. Still not overweight, so I've been lost in the TV unit. You know, I've been rich. He could have died down the sewers. He could, it's a nice place to go. I'd say he's nice and warm in your house. Yep. Poor Ross. It's actually just ruined my day, honestly.
0: Now, to get everyone up to speed, that is some audio of an on-air funeral we had for a rat that died in Woody's house. That's the audio clue.
1: And it felt a bit like a powder. And if you followed this radio show, you know what we did with that rat. We wanted to get him, what's it called, Will? Taxidermied. We wanted to get him taxidermied and put on the wall, but that was too expensive. So I'm just telling the story here. I'm not having a guess, but we took him to an incinerator.
0: The rat was cremated.
1: Cremator. So, guys, let's put two and two together and let's get a dead bean off my forehead if we could. Do we have any calls?
0: There's so many calls.
1: Okay.
0: There are lots of calls, but I don't think anyone is calling for dead rat. I'll go to Kelly. Kelly, what's on Woody's forehead?
4: Is it talcum powder?
0: It's not talcum powder, Kelly. I mean, you're close, Kelly.
1: Kelly, have you been listening, though? You've been listening to the clues just now. Like, you know what it is now, right? What is it?
4: Yeah, go. I think it's talcum powder.
0: Good on you, Kelly. I love it. Kelly, no, she's listening, mate. She just wants you to have a dead rat in your phone. Wally,
1: come on, Wally. Send me a favor here.
5: I think it's the rat ash.
0: It's the rat ash. Good on you, Wally. Very good.
1: Well done, Wally Woods.
0: Well done, mate.
1: What to do now? So, what? How do I get up without this going in my mouth?
0: I think that's achievable.
1: Well, so what do I do? Because I can't feel it. I don't want it in my eyes. I don't want it in my body.
0: That's okay? Fair enough. Exactly. The rat ash, the dead rat ash.
1: Can you get a dustpan and broom? And
0: I can tell you that there's a bit in your hair.
1: That's okay. That's fine. I feel very close to rat.
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0: the sound you make after filling up your car at the servo. Ugh. 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
2: 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You know, so there's a whole array of things that take place. 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
1: A panda.
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1: 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Peter Pan.
0: 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What do you mean you don't know? 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
0: 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You smashed it. 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A large pizza, drink and garlic bread from our Pizza Bella. 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
3: Good morning, I'm Cameron Smith. Property values in the Upper Hunter continue to outperform much of regional New South Wales, according to a new Cotality report. Musselbrook's median home value rose 9.7% over the past year to just over $604,000. Singleton recorded even stronger growth, with median values up 10.6% to $760,000. Both markets bucked the trend seen across much of the state's east coast, where prices have cooled. New research says Australia is flying blind on productivity policy because official figures don't capture how individual regions like the Hunter are performing. The Regional Australia Institute says regional areas outproduced cities in 2024, generating almost $30 more output per hour worked. Research and Policy Director Simon Pryor says regional areas like the Hunter are ready with the help of government policy.
4: The Regional Australia Institute's Regional Productivity Solutions report has identified that the next productivity boom in Australia can come from regional Australia. Regional Australia is already highly productive compared to metropolitan Australia, but has unique challenges and opportunities that need to be addressed through targeted policy interventions.
3: In the Hunter, employment has grown by around 7,400 jobs over the past year. A woman in her 80s has been airlifted to hospital after a horse and cart accident at Putty yesterday. The Westpac Rescue Helicopter was called to the scene about 2:40 in the afternoon. The woman was thrown from the cart during the accident and suffered multiple injuries. She was flown to John Hunter Hospital in a serious condition. Turning to sport, the Newcastle Knights are in danger of losing two outside backs as contract negotiations continue to stall. It was reported earlier this week that Origin star Bradman Best might try his luck in the open market, and now it appears winger Dom Young has not backed two offers from the club. The Knights are keen to keep the English winger, with it reported that they aren't far away on terms. That's your local news and sports. I'm Cameron Smith.
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5: Hi, I'm Harrison Preeb. The five Sydney Swans players who've been stood down for breaching the club's standards have apologised. Isaac Heaney, Chad Warner, Riley Bice, Nick Blake and James Jordan saying they're deeply sorry to everyone involved. Nick Kyrgios has apologised, admitting he's made a huge mistake after testing positive to cocaine during a tournament in Spain. The Aussie has copped a provisional suspension. Israeli military personnel have been cleared of criminal wrongdoing over the deadly strike on a World Central Kitchen convoy. Australian Zomi Frankum, among seven aid workers killed in the 2024 attack in Gaza. The IDF says commanders mistakenly believed Hamas operatives were travelling in the convoy, but found no reasonable suspicion of criminal misconduct. And convicted mushroom killer Aaron Patterson's quest for freedom continues. The 51-year-old's lawyer yesterday arguing that allowing jurors to share the same hotel as prosecutors and the public could be enough to overturn her convictions.
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5: In sport, let's start with AFL, and tonight's clash with the Saints could be Ben King's last for the Suns. The Gold Coast forward tipped to return home to Victoria next season. He's been linked to the Pies, Hawthorn and Geelong. In the NRL, the Storm host the Panthers this evening at Amy Park. Penrith coach Ivan Cleary to mark his 500th game in charge. And the Hockey Roos have played out a 4-all draw with Chile at the World Cup. And that's the latest in news and sport.
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7: It's 3 degrees right now, getting up to 23 around the valley. Not bad for August. Mostly cloudy for your Thursday. Tomorrow, we've got a late shower on the way, tops of 21. A possible shower sticking around for Saturday, 22. And Sunday, mostly sunny, back up to a lovely 23 degrees. That's your Power FM 4-day forecast. 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
2: Thanks to Harvey Norman Muswellbrook Fair, up and at 'em. 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
7: Hello, good morning. 6:05 on the Brekkie clock. The sun was coming, trying to peek through on my way to work this morning, which always makes me feel really hopeful because every day I get up, it gets a little bit brighter earlier, which means summer is coming, daylight savings is coming. Oh, thank goodness. I can't handle too much cold weather and too much darkness in my life. Now, we've got tickets to the Hunter Valley Home Show. 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I'm going to give you a code word to text me on. 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So text me through the word tickets to 0476 233 981. That's the Power FM power line. Thanks to Lever Smart at 10. It's a double pass to the Hunter Valley Home Show that's happening in Maitland at the showground there next weekend, the 29th to the 31st. So if that's something you want, text me through today's code word, which is tickets, and we'll draw a winner from that text line before 7. All right, let's get you into DNCE. We'll be back on the other side of this with your fight for your flashback contestants. That's a pretty fun one today. You've got a lot of comments on Facebook already. Let's get into it.

Yes, good morning. You're on the Power Breakfast Show with Katie. It is 6:09 right now. It's very early, isn't it? I'm very tired. I think it's because it's Thursday. You know, you get towards the end of the week and it's like, oh. Alrighty, our fight for your flashback this week. Well, it's this day. Today. Today, it's all about Throwback Thursday, and today's theme is the songs from the movie Grease from 1978.

Seinfeld or Grease Lightning up against John and Olivia with You're the One That I Want. What would you choose if you had to choose one song? Well, you can do that on our Facebook page, 98.1 Power FM. Use your emojis to react right now. Grease Lightning is actually winning by 15 points, which is interesting because the comments here are saying, nah, this is a stitch up. How can you choose? Bree says, I went with Grease Lightning. Good Thursday vibes. There you go. So you did choose Bree. Kylie says, you're the one that I want, 100%. Ali says, how can you really pick this one? And Rosie said, that's really cruel. How do we choose? Steve even put a little emoji, goes, I don't know. Do you know which one you want to listen to? 981powerfm.com, just 981powerfm. That's the handle. 15 of you need to even it out if you'd prefer to hear that's You're the One That I Want. Although if you want to tie, you could tie them and we would play both. Just saying, if you ever wanted to hear both of the songs, you know you could, right? All right. It's your Fight for Your Flashback on our Facebook page. Thanks to the Musbrook RSL Club, because every vote gets you in the draw to win a $200 We Live Here or Spend in Singleton voucher. Thanks to the Mussy RSL. It's pretty good. Pretty easy prize. We do that one every month. All right. We'll get into the Kid Leroy. Justin Bieber now. I'm going to play Stay on the Power Brekkie Show. You're hanging out with Katie for your Thursday morning. It's the 20th of August, just in case you needed to know the date. Good morning.

0: JB with Stay Good Morning. Now, I did get a message through. There is a little contact button on our website, and I always think this is really cool when people use it because I know they want to talk to me. It's a contact, and it sends you to the Brekkie Show. So the email address goes to my email, and it was from Laura. She wanted to do a celebration shout out and wanted to know how to do it. So I'm going to tell you how to do it. You go to the website 98.1 Power FM. So Laura was pretty close because she'd gone to the website and she'd found the contact button. All she needed to do is click the drop-down tab and look for the celebration book. So once you hit the celebration book, you can put anyone in the book. It doesn't have to be a birthday. So it can be any kind of thing, like an anniversary. Maybe you just want to wish someone a happy getting through the weekday. Like, I would love that, actually. If someone was like, you know what, congratulations for getting through the week. I'd be like, you know what, thank you very much. Where's my cake? 981powerfm.com.au. You put a little note in there as well and we can read it out. We do the celebration book at 7:50 every single morning, every weekday morning. So if you've got someone celebrating something, get them in the book now. Like, get them in for the rest of the year. This is the other thing, right? So here's the system I recommend you use. You put them in the book or everyone you know, go through your calendar, right, or wherever you keep your celebrations, and then come to our website and put them in the book for every month for the next 6 months, right? Because that gives you a guaranteed entry every time you've got someone in the book into the monthly draw for a dozen delicious cupcakes, thanks to Cakes by Tomorrow. So that's my little strategy. If you put everyone in the book that you know, do it at the beginning of the year, you know, and make it like your yearly thing. And then every month if someone you know is celebrating something, you're automatically in the draw for the cupcakes. See, this is how we do it. This is like a life hack. Oh, God. Thank me later when you win. We're going to get into the traffic right now. See what's happening on the Upper Hunter Road.
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0: 6:19 on the Brekkie clock right now. 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That number is 0476 233 981. 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That's it. Sounds like that's freedom. Nah, Johnny Farnham's got that one in the bag. We're going to play it for you right now. You're on the Power Brekkie Show. It's That's Freedom. Good morning.

a thing called Steal My Standby. It is happening all month long, but we haven't got much longer left. It is the 20th of August, and the winner is going to be drawn, I think, on the, I think it's before the 31st. So that is going to be very exciting. Yeah, I think Saturday, I don't actually know. I don't want to get this wrong. Alrighty. Well, look, I'll figure that one out. But listen, the most important thing right now is that you can get on that list, right? Go to 981powerfm.com.au. I'm talking about a trip to Vegas for the iHeart Radio Festival. Now, it is a trip worth up to $20,000. There's two people, five nights, transfers and flights, plus spending money and tickets to the iHeart Music Festival. Some of the artists are going to be BTS, Benny Boone, Muse, Major Lazer, Snoop Dogg, Weezer, Zara Larsson, Goo Goo Dolls, Lainey Wilson. Something for everyone, really. So if you head to the website and get your name on the list, and we might be calling you. So every day during my show on The Brekkie Show and Sammy's show in the afternoon, we're going to be picking a name off that list to call out on the radio and give you 30 minutes to call us back. If you don't call us back within 30 minutes, anyone can ring up and steal your standby. So get your name on the list, but also make sure you're listening for your name, okay? It's been so much fun. We've had a real mixed bag, really. People that have called back straight away, people that have almost missed it and got back, you know, in the 29th minute, and then people who have definitely missed it. Like yesterday, Kira Lee missed it and called me at 9. So that was like an hour after she needed to call me, and I felt so bad. But Kira Lee is now open to steal anyone's past, you know what I mean? So to just be listening, the next person who doesn't grab it in 30 minutes, you call me and you get yourself on that standby list. All right, let's get into Tay Tay. I knew it, I knew you. You're on the Power Brekkie Show with Katie. It is 6:26. Good morning.

0: everybody. It's Tay Tay, the lead single? No. The soundtrack? I don't know. The song from Toy Story 5. I knew it. It was written specifically for the movie. Taylor got to see an advanced screening of it. Even a lot of the people on the movie didn't know she was going to come out with a song. It was a big surprise to everyone. And the big thing is that it was her returning to her country roots, apparently, with that song. So there you go. All right, now we are going to get into the news, sport and weather. We'll be back on the other side. Dolly Parton's health. It's been a topic for a while, but she missed a major event recently, so we'll dive into that and get a little bit of an update on how she's doing, because we do love Queen Dolly 100%. We'll be back on the other side of this on the Power Breakfast Show. Good morning.
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5: Hey there, I'm Cameron Smith. Rural doctors in the Hunter are speaking out about severe healthcare shortfalls as part of a new national investigation. More than 140 doctors were interviewed by the Herald, including Scone-based rural generalist Dr. Angus Brown. Dr. Brown says he's often the only doctor on duty in Scone's emergency department treating serious injuries alone. About 60% of doctors surveyed say attracting and retaining staff is their biggest local challenge. There's an increased risk from bushfire in the Upper Hunter as we approach spring and summer. Local RFS brigades completed backburning in April to prepare for the upcoming season. However, Federal Emergency Management Minister Christian McBain says there's a large build-up of fuel despite best efforts from local crews.
6: We have seen New South Wales RFS doing hazard reduction burns in April this year, trying to get ahead of that season, and we've got through more of those hazard reduction burns. But obviously, we know that there is a fuel risk. All of the monitors do tell us that, so it's really important that we start to look at what we can do around our own properties.
5: Night work continues on the Golden Highway at Mutis Creek in Whittingham tonight and tomorrow night. Transport for New South Wales is completing final asphalt and driveway work following a major bridge upgrade at the site. Work runs from 7 p.m. to 5 a.m. with a temporary two-way shuttle arrangement in place. Motorists should expect delays of up to 5 minutes and are urged to follow traffic control directions. And property values in the Upper Hunter continue to outperform much of regional New South Wales. According to a new Cotality report, Musselbrook's median home value rose 9.7% over the past year, while Singleton recorded even stronger growth with median values up 10.6%. Turning to sport, tonight's half Fletcher Hunt has attracted the eye of Australia coach Kevin Walters. The Cessnock junior has been in great form for the Knights, with Walters admitting that he's on his radar. The Kangaroos coach also admitted to speaking to outgoing New South Wales coach Laurie Daly, who only had positive things to say about the 5'8". That's your local news and sports. I'm Cameron Smith.
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7: Morning, Harrison Freeve. Sex crimes detectives from Victoria today expected to travel to Sydney following the Swans Hotel saga. The five players allegedly involved in the incident have now apologised. Police are looking into allegations of sexual assault at a team hotel early on Monday. An Australian national has died in Vietnam. The Department of Foreign Affairs hasn't provided details surrounding the person's death, but is offering consular assistance to the family. And an Israeli investigation has cleared IDF personnel over a 2024 strike that killed Australian aid worker Zomi Frankum and her colleagues. Israel admits serious failures led to the deadly attack on their convoy in Gaza, but there was no reasonable suspicion of criminal misconduct. Zomi's friend and former World Central Kitchen colleague Josh Phelps has told the ABC he's not surprised.
8: I don't think it's good enough, but I don't think it's any different from what they said April 2nd or 3rd. So it's never been good enough. Families have called that out. They've called for third-party investigations, and of course, I support that.
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7: The final round of the AFL gets underway tonight at Marvel. St Kilda up against the Gold Coast. The Saints recalling Dougal Howard for his last game after he announced his retirement yesterday. Brad Hill lines up in his 300th. Harry Grant returns for the Melbourne Storm in tonight's NRL encounter against the Panthers at Amy Park. And recalled Aussie batsman Matt Renshaw is in familiar territory. The Queenslander telling Seven he spent a lot of time in Mackay.
9: Yeah, it's a nice place. It's a lovely place to come up here. I've been coming up here since I was 13. Nice to have a game in Queensland.
7: And that's latest in news and sport.
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10: 2.8 degrees right now, getting up to a lovely 23 around the valley. Take that, winter. Mostly cloudy for you Thursday. Tomorrow, a late shower on the way. 21 is your top there, with a possible shower sticking around for Saturday, 22. And Sunday, we're looking at a mostly sunny day, tops of 23. That's the day you do your washing. That's my tip. 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
0: The Harvey Norman Musclebrook Fair. Good morning. It's the Power Brekkie Show with Katie. 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
10: Don't forget, if you want to double pass to the Hunter Valley Home Show that's happening in Maitland next weekend. There's lots of amazing door prizes as well from what I'm reading about it. But if you would like a double pass to that show, we are giving one away today and tomorrow. So text me through today's code word, which is tickets. Say tickets and your name to 0476 233 981. We're going to draw a winner before 7 a.m. So not long now. It's pretty close to your last chance to get your vote in. Tickets to 0476 233 981. All right, we're going to get you into sweet disposition. Cannot talk today. We're going to get you into sweet disposition. But after that, we're going to talk about Dolly Parton. She's given fans an update on her health after missing a grand opening at her new ride in Dollywood. So it's the theme park there. We'll get you in the music first, and we'll be back to talk about it after this.

and the Temper Trap. Sweet Disposition. Good morning. 6:40 right now. And Dolly Parton, she's reassured fans after missing the opening of a new ride at her Dollywood theme park. Now, she's 80. Can you believe that? She turned 80 in January and it was declared Dolly Parton Day. I love that. That's a great thing to do for the Queen's birthday. but yeah, she's honestly been go, go, go all her life. And now she's slowing down a bit because she's been having a few health issues and she's pretty open about it, which I love. She puts out video messages all the time, and this was no different. So she appeared via video explaining that her doctor advised her not to travel because she's become dehydrated and she was experiencing dizziness. She told her fans that she's responding well to treatment and that everything is going well on the medical end of things. She's looking forward to, you know, doing more of her. She's got a hotel she's going to open. There's a museum called Life of Many Colors in Nashville that's attached to the hotel. The hotel's called Songteller. So she's opening those. And there's a Broadway musical in New York. So she's pretty busy. But this one, she said, if Phil that's attached to the hotel, the hotel's called Songteller. So she's opening those. And there's a Broadway musical in New York. So she's pretty busy, but this one, she said,

a doctor's advice because you didn't want to miss something. I'm glad Dolly listened to her doctor, but because it could have been catastrophic if she'd have gone and pushed through and, you know, we don't want to lose Dolly. So is there any time that you've ignored your doctor's advice because you didn't want to miss something important? Tell me. You can text me 0476 233 981 or you can call me 654 11981. That's the studio line. You think about that question and I'll get you into The Boss. Dancing in the Dark. Have you ever ignored a doctor's advice because you didn't want to miss something important? I'm trying to think if I've done it. There's plenty of times where I've done gigs really sick. But, you know, no doctor told me not to.

0: on Power. Good morning. It is 6:46 on the Power Brekkie clock right now. How is your day going? Did you know it's Thursday, which means it's almost Friday, which is my favourite day of the week. Not only because it's Friday, but you get your chance to win a free feed Friday voucher. $50 to spend at the Royal Hotel Muswellbrook. It could be all yours tomorrow. I'll give you a code word and all you got to do is text it through and we'll pick a winner before 9. So pretty easy. Let's get into the traffic right now and see what's happening on the roads.
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1: 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Good morning. Start with Katie on the Power Brekkie Show. This is Australia. More Aussie than wearing your cozy because you ran out of undies. Oh, no, wait. Is that just lazy? Either way.

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It's Steady Swims. You're on Power. Good morning. Now, we've got two songs up on our Facebook page for your fight, for your flashback consideration. Who do you want to win? Who do you want to lose? Who do you want to hear after 7:30 a.m.? Today's theme is Throwback Thursday, and we're throwing it back to 1978 with the Grease movie soundtrack. Grease Lightning up against Johnny and Olivia. You're the one that I want. And Grease Lightning is currently winning right now by 16 points. So if you want to change that, go to the Facebook page, 98.1 Power FM, and get your votes in because you're going to need to do that. And just by voting, you get yourself in the draw to win a $200 We Live Here or Spend in Singleton voucher thanks to the Mussy RSLs in Musselbrook, of course. What are you waiting for? Get your votes in, and we're going to play the winning song after 7:30 this morning. It's your Fight for Your Flashback on Power. Let's get you into Bob Sinclair right now. It's Love Generation, 6:55. Good morning. From Jamaica to-

0: Generation. Good morning. 6:58 on the Brekkie clock. Now, we are going to draw the winner for the home show tickets. It's happening Maitland Showground next weekend, and we've been asking you to text us through the code word, but now that is closed. So let's go to the random number generator and see who it is. Ooh, Jen from Broke. All right, Jen from Broke, I'm going to text you through your winnings now. Double pass to the home show in Maitland. And if you would like a double pass, we will have one more to give away tomorrow morning between 6 a.m. and 7 a.m. So be listening early. Early bird gets the home show pass. or the worm, I guess. All right, we'll be back on the other side of this with our Wheel of Games. Ready to win yourself a large pizza, drink and garlic bread thanks to our Pizza Bella? Well, it's happening soon, so stick around.
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6: Good morning, I'm Cameron Smith. New data shows that property sale activity is surging in the Upper Hunter. Singleton recorded a 25% jump in annual sales volumes, while Musselbrook saw a 15% increase. It comes as regional New South Wales markets more broadly show mixed conditions, with coastal areas like Coffs Harbour recording falling values. By contrast, inland regional markets, including the Upper Hunter, have shown more resilience. A new report says regional Australia, including areas like the Hunter, is more productive than the cities, but the data isn't there to prove it to policymakers. The Regional Australia Institute found regional Australia generated $129 in output per hour worked in 2024, compared to $103 in metro areas. Research and Policy Director Simon Pryor says productivity growth is falling and needs addressing.
7: Over the past decade, Australia's labour productivity growth has fallen from 2.3% a year in the mid-90s to 0.3% a year over the past decade. This is a serious issue that Australia's governments are trying to tackle head-on.
6: The Hunter's unemployment rate currently sits at 4.5%, in line with the state average. A woman in her 80s remains in a serious condition after a horse and cart accident at Putty yesterday. The woman was thrown from the cart during the accident and suffered multiple injuries. She was flown to John Hunter Hospital for further treatment. And night works continue on the Golden Highway at Mutis Creek in Whittingham tonight and tomorrow night. Transport for New South Wales is completing final asphalt and driveway work following a major bridge upgrade at the site. Work runs from 7 p.m. to 5 a.m. Turning to sport, the Newcastle Knights say they're hopeful of retaining the services of winger Dom Young. It's been reported that the English outside back has turned down 2 contract offers from the club, though he's keen to remain in the Hunter. It comes just days after Origin centre Bradman Best is reportedly keen to try his luck in the open market in November. That's your local news and sport. I'm Cameron Smith.
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8: Hi, I'm Harrison Preve. Nick Kyrgios has tested positive to cocaine at a tournament in Spain. The Aussie admitted to using the drug before failing a test at the event in June, calling it a huge mistake. Former player Renee Stubbs has told Seven it's unclear how long he could be sidelined for.
9: That will be up to the arbitration to decide from the ITIA, WADA. They take in consideration what the suspension is for, what the drug was. So there's a lot still to be determined of how long his suspension will be.
8: The five Swans players involved in an alleged incident at a Melbourne hotel have apologised. Isaac Heaney, Chad Warner, Nick Blakey, James Jordan and Riley Bice have been suspended for the rest of the season for not meeting the club standards. TFAT's providing consular support following the death of an Australian in Vietnam. The circumstances surrounding the person's death are unclear, with officials assisting their family. And Australia's debt will hit $1 trillion for the first time, but it'll be short-lived with a repayment due tomorrow.
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8: One last roll of the dice for Jacob Van Rooyen. Melbourne to front the AFL Appeals Board to challenge his three-match ban for striking Port's Alia Alia. Meanwhile, the Saints to face the Suns tonight at Marvel Stadium. And Harry Grant returns for the Storm's NRL clash against the Panthers tonight. Meanwhile, Craig Bellamy says he wants a Melbourne player to take over his coaching role once he steps down.
10: I'd like to see, you know, the next head coach come from our club, three or four candidates there that could probably handle it. I'd like to see, you know, the club go that way.
8: And that's latest in news and sport.
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12: It's currently 3 degrees, getting up to 23 today. Yay, mostly cloudy around the valley though. Tomorrow we're looking at a possible shower rolling in with tops of 21. 22 on Saturday, that shower possibly sticking around. And Sunday, mostly sunny with tops of 23. That's your Power FM 4-day forecast. 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
0: Good morning. Katie's here. Part singer, part world traveller. Full-time morning energy. Let's kickstart your day with a

It is 7:07 right now. The sun is up. It's looking like a beautiful day out there today. So what you wearing today? It's cold right now. I actually had to put a second jumper on. So yesterday I walked out of the house in one outfit. Today I replicated the similar outfit. And no, not a good idea. So yesterday was like 10 degrees in the morning. Now it's 3 degrees. So it is a beautiful day out there, but I would dress warm to begin with before it heats up, okay? There's your little top tip for your fashion today. All right, we're going to play our Wheel of Games after this. So if you've ever wanted to ring a radio station and win a prize, this is the game for you because I try and make it as easy as I possibly can for you, okay? So we don't know what game we're going to be playing until we spin the wheel. Once the wheel is spun, that's when it lands on a game and you can call me. Keep this number handy, 654-11-981. That is what you need in your pocket. You could only win one prize every 30 days. So if you've won one recently, just give it a little bit of a, give it a few more days. But if you haven't won anything ever and you think this could be for you, well, it could be for you. This could be the day that you become a winner on a radio show. All right, let's get you into the music and you think about what you're going to win. We'll get you into George Michael and Freedom. Good morning.

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1: The wheel is spinning and it's going to land on a game. 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And the game is, let's have a look, Toot Toot, Letter Loo, one of my favourites. 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
1: I got Skye on the line right now, and she's up nice and early to get ready for school. But first, she better win herself a large pizza drinking garlic bread from our Pizza Bella. What do you reckon, Skye? You reckon you're going to win this one?
11: Yeah.
1: Are you going to give it your best shot? All right, I'll give you the rundown. You've got 30 seconds, and your letter is R. You've got to answer these four questions all with something that begins with the letter R. Are you on top of this?
11: Yep.
1: Okay, you ready, Skye? We're going to start now. Your first question is, name a shop you might visit at a shopping centre that starts with R.
11: Reject shop.
1: The reject shop, yes ma'am. Name an animal that starts with R.
11: Raccoon.
1: A raccoon, yeah. Name something you might take on a camping trip. Something to tie the tent down, or maybe something to wear when it's raining.
11: A rope.
1: A rope, yes, good job. Name a famous person from music, movies, TV, anything like that that starts with R.
11: Rihanna.
1: Oh, just in the nick of time, Skye. Good job, good job. Winner, winner, pizza for dinner, a large pizza drinking garlic bread from our Pizza Bella. Skye, you smashed it. How do you feel?
11: Tired.
1: Did you just say tired?
11: Yes.
1: All right, well, we'll let you go have a bit more rest before you go to school, okay? But congratulations on winning that pizza.
11: Oh, thank you. Bye.
1: There you go. Typical teenager. Skye said she was in year 9 and she's got a pizza. She's won the competition. She did a great job, actually. I wasn't sure how Skye was going to go. She seemed a little bit shy. But no, she smashed it. Good work. All right, you can be the winner of that pizza drink and garlic bread from our Pizza Bella as well by calling me tomorrow when we play our Wheel of Games. All right, we'll get you back. back into it right now. You're on Power. Good morning.

It's Ava Max. That's me trying to press the buttons and get it wrong right there. Anyway, let's move on from that. Sweet but Psycho, you're on Power. Good morning. 7:24 on the Brekkie clock. And we've got two songs battling it out over on our Facebook page. It is, the theme today is all about Throwback Thursday, songs from the movie Grease. That didn't work either. I didn't press any of the right buttons today. Let's try it again. Songs from the movie Grease.

over on the Facebook page. And look, I thought it would be a lot closer than it is, because right now we got 50 points for Grease Lightning and we've only got 36 points for Olivia Newton-John and John Travolta. You're the one that I want. So they're losing by 14 points. Do you want to change that? Head to the Facebook page right now, 98.1 Power FM, and get your votes in. Just by voting, you put yourself in the draw to win a $200 We Live Here or Spend in Singleton voucher, thanks to the Musbrook RSL Club. And we're going to play the winning song after 7:30. So what are you waiting for? Go vote. I'll get you an Alex Warren. You're on Power. It's Passenger.

0: Your music from Alex Warren, It's Passenger, you're on Power. Good morning, 7:28. We're going to head into the new sport and weather right now. But on the other side of that, we're going to play your winning song, John Travolta, up against John Travolta and Olivia Newton-John. It's the theme, well, movie soundtrack from Grease from 1978. Who's going to win? We'll know in like the next 10 minutes. Keep your votes going over on the Facebook page, 98.1 Power FM.
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4: Good morning, I'm Cameron Smith. A new investigation has revealed the human toll of doctor shortages in the Upper Hunter. Rural generalist Dr. Angus Brown says he once had to manage a child's badly broken arm alone in Scone's ED with backup. Cessnock GP Dr. Nicolette Holly says patients are facing weeks-long waits to see specialists in Newcastle. More than 140 rural doctors were interviewed for the report nationwide, with around 60% of doctors saying attracting and retaining staff is their biggest local challenge. Current bushfire conditions for the Upper Hunter have come under national attention. Ahead of summer, the National Seasonal Outlook released yesterday shows the Upper Hunter has been rated as having above average risk from fire over the next 3 months. Federal Emergency Management Minister Kirsten McBain says Canberra is ready to help out if we need it.
5: We've got $100 million that we've contributed to the National Aerial Firefighting Fleet. We are investing more in that than ever before. We coordinate with the states and territories and make sure that we can provide assistance where needed, including through our National Emergency Management Stockpile to deploy assets and services when state-based systems are overwhelmed.
4: Motorists on the Golden Highway at Whittingham are being warned of ongoing night works continuing tonight and tomorrow. The work is completing the final touches on a new 28-metre bridge across Mudie's Creek designed to withstand a 1-in-100-year flood. A two-way shuttle traffic arrangement will be in place from 7pm to 5am. Transport for New South Wales says delays of up to 5 minutes may occur. Turning to sport, Knights half Fletcher Hunt has attracted the eye of Australia coach Kevin Walters. The 5'8" has been in great form for the Knights, with Walters admitting that he's on his radar. The Kangaroos coach also admitting to speaking to outgoing Blues coach Laurie Daly, who only had positive things to say about the Cessnock junior. That's your local news and sport. I'm Cameron Smith.
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6: Hi, it's Harrison Preeb. Detectives from Victoria's Sexual Crime Squad are heading to Sydney today as part of their investigations into Monday's alleged incident at the Swans Team Hotel in Melbourne. Isaac Heaney, Chad Warner, Riley Bice, Nick Blakey and James Jordan say they're deeply sorry to everyone involved for not meeting the club standards. But National Senate leader Bridget McKenzie's told Nine, for her, it's landed flat.
7: Apologies should be sincere, they should be remorseful. they should be heartfelt. Joint statements drafted by the club lawyers ring hollow in this case.
6: Nick Kyrgios says he's disappointed with himself after testing positive to cocaine during a Spanish tournament back in June. The Aussie tennis star's copped a provisional suspension and is now asking for privacy. And the lawyers for triple murderer Erin Patterson have outlined why they believe her conviction should be thrown out. They're arguing some of the evidence was flawed and that the jury was at risk of being compromised because they stayed at the same hotel as prosecuting lawyers.
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6: Team sheets for the final round of the AFL to be released later today. A lot of interest on what stars will be rested leading into the finals. Despite a warning by the league against mass list changes, the Magpies weighing up resting Nick Dacos, Darcy Cameron and Scott Pendlebury with their match against Hawthorn a dead rubber. And another big names put their hand up for the vacant Queensland Origin coaching job. Bunnies coach Wayne Bennett says he's happy to take on the role if the Maroons can't find a suitable replacement for Billy Slater. And that's the latest in news and sport.
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8: Currently 4.8 degrees right now on the Brekkie thermometer, getting up to a top of 23, mostly cloudy around the valley today. Possible showers tomorrow with tops of 21. We're looking at 22 on Saturday with a possible shower and mostly sunny for your Sunday. 23 is your top there. 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
8: 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It is time for, well, I don't really know what it's time for, but we are going to be doing our Fight for Your Flashback very, very soon. 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It's on the Facebook page, 98.1 Power FM. You've got to vote between two songs. So today it's all about the Throwback Thursday. We're looking at songs from the movie Grease. So it's John Travolta against John Travolta and Olivia Newton-John. You're the one that I want. You can vote because right now Grease Lightning is winning. Go and change that. Go to the Facebook page, 98.1 Power FM. Get your votes in. We'll play the song right after this. Let's play you Good Charlotte right now. I Just Want to Live. You're on the Power Brekkie Show with Katie. Good morning.

on the Power Brekkie Show. 7:39 on the Brekkie clock right now. And we've got to look at our Fight For Your flashback because really not much has changed. I'm just going to refresh it one last time to make sure that I'm on the right page. But yeah, today's theme was all about Throwback Thursday, Grease movie soundtrack from 1978.

0: you've got John Travolta up against John Travolta and Olivia Newton-John. Grease Lightning, You're the One That I Want. And you've been voting all morning. Yesterday I was pretty close to a tie, but today nothing like that is happening. So without further ado, the winning song is winning by 14 points. It's Grease Lightning. Let's play it for you in full right now. It's your Fight for Your Flashback. Thanks to the Musselbrook RSL Club.
1: Well, this car is automatic. 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It's hydromatic. Why, it's greased lightning.

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That was great. Your votes count towards a $200 We Live Here or Spend in Singleton voucher. 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Now, we will get you back into the music. Your Fight Food flashback is done and dusted. Let's play you something from 2025. Sabrina Carpenter and Manchild on the Power Brekkie Show at 7:43. And we are live on TikTok if you want to come and hang out. Good morning. You

It is 7:47 right now. And like I said, we are live on the... What are we on live? TikTok, 98.1 Power FM. That is... any chance of getting vouchers from Pete's Pizza? Oh, I did not mean to say that on there. Okay, anyway, so we're live on TikTok right now and you can come and join us. But I want to tell you what we're going to be doing in the next, I would say maybe 20 minutes. If you are on the standby list for our trip to Vegas, it is for the iHeart Radio Festival. You can see artists like Benny Boone, Muse. We've got Goo Goo Dolls. We've got Lainey Wilson and Kenny Chesney at the same time. And I'm saying Lainey Chesney. Anyway, it's not my day today. Don't worry about me. But if you want to be on that amazing standby list, go to the website, 981powerfm.com.au, and put your name on the list because we will be calling someone out in like the next 20 minutes.

0: minutes. And it could be you. Now, you have 30 minutes to call us back. Otherwise, you're going to forfeit your standby pass and you're going to lose it. Someone's going to steal it. Steal my standby. It's a competition going all month. We haven't got much longer left to put you on that standby list. So get to registering on the website right now and get to listening to Power FM. 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Okay, let's check on the traffic right now.
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10: 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So before you pull out, take 1 second. Quick check, lights on. It's a small habit that makes a big difference.
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0: 7:52 on the Brekkie clock right now. Let's check the celebration book, see what's happening. Who's celebrating what around the Upper Hunter? All right. righty, we've got one for Ron Haggerty of Scone. They're turning 97 today. Ron, that is amazing. Wishing you a fantastic day. Lots of love from Vicky and Steve. Ron, happy 97th birthday, my friend. That is fantastic. Have a fantastic day. We got Jamie Diva, Diva, of Musselbrook. Happy 50th birthday, Dad. Love from Braden and Jacinda. That's so cute. And we got Papa of Musselbrook. Happy birthday, Papa. Have the best day. We love you. Lots from Anna, Skylar, Mason, Archer, and Mia. Another one from Dad of Musselbrook. Happy 50th birthday, Dad, from Jamie and Tyler. And another one for Jamie Diva of Musselbrook. Happy birthday, Punce. Have the bestest day. Love from your wifey. Now, I can't help but wonder, is Dad, Papa, and Jamie all the same person? Let me know. That's your celebration book right there. If you want to put someone on the celebration book, it's pretty simple. Head over to 981powerfm.com.au. That's our website. And put all their details in. Remember, it doesn't have to be a birthday. It can be any kind of celebration, like think anniversaries or maybe someone's graduated or they've just done really well on a test. Maybe it's their first day of work or you just want to like congratulate them for getting through the week because I feel that one. Or maybe it's a love note. I'll read out a love note. 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That is our website. Go put your celebrations in because just by putting your loved ones in our celebration book, you get in the draw to win a dozen delicious cupcakes thanks to Cakes by Tamara. She's a cake lover who started baking and she couldn't stop. So now she is open for business. Check her out on Facebook at Cakes by Tamara. Let's get you into Somba now. We're going to play your home wrecker. We're on the Power Breaky Show with Katie. It is 7:54 on the Breaky Clock right now. And like I said, we're live on TikTok. Come and hang out with us and leave some comments in the comments. If you're a local, I might even give you a shout out.

0: Our Brekkie Show. We are heading into the new sport and weather right now, but it is Science Week, so we are going to be chatting with Jason Staples. He's a bushfire mathematician, a very interesting bloke, and he talks all about the science of bushfires and how to manage them. We're also possibly going to be calling someone's name out. If you know what I'm talking about, you probably want to be listening in the next 10 minutes. Steal my standby. If you know, you know. 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We'll be back on the other side of this.
1: Is everybody ready? Come on. This is what you wake up for. Music, laughs, and local life. The Power Brekkie Show's got it all. Thanks to Harvey Norman Musselbrook Fair. The noughties tunes you love.

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7: Hi there, I'm Cameron Smith. The Westpac Rescue Helicopter was tasked to putty yesterday afternoon following a horse and cart accident. An elderly woman thrown from the cart during the crash was treated by paramedics and the helicopter's critical care team. The woman in her 80s was airlifted to John Hunter Hospital in a serious condition. Doctors in the Hunter say access to specialists is one of the biggest healthcare challenges facing their patients. Cessnock GP Dr. Nicolette Holly says Newcastle's health system is so oversubscribed, wait times have become extreme. Scone Rural Generalist Dr. Angus Brown says younger doctors are increasingly avoiding country towns. It's part of a nationwide report by the Herald, with more than 140 rural doctors interviewed. Australia's productivity crisis can't be fixed without better data on regions like the Hunter. According to new research, the report found regional economies are outperforming their capital cities in some states, with some delivering productivity up to five times the national average.
8: The issue with only measuring productivity at the national and state level is we don't have a clear picture of what's happening in our regional economies. This makes it hard for us to understand what's driving productivity and what's holding it back.
7: Research and Policy Director Simon Pryor there. The Hunter has added around 7,500 jobs over the past year, according to University of Newcastle data. And property values in the Upper Hunter continue to outperform much of regional New South Wales, according to a new Cotality report. Musselbrook's median home value rose 9.7% over the past year, while Singleton recorded even stronger growth, with median values up 10.6%. Turning to sport, the Newcastle Knights are in danger of losing two outside backs as contract negotiations continue to stall. It was reported earlier this week that Origin star Bradman Best might try his luck in the open market, and now it appears winger Dom Young has knocked back two offers from the club. The Knights are keen to keep the English winger, with it reported that they aren't far away on terms. That's your local news and sports. I'm Cameron Smith.
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9: Morning, Harrison Freeve here. Sydney coach Dean Cox has a message for Swans fans ahead of Sunday's home game against North Melbourne as the fallout continues from Monday's alleged incident at a team hotel.
10: We come and support as hard as you can and
9: It comes as the five players who've been stood down for breaching the club's standards have apologised. Israeli's military personnel have been cleared of criminal wrongdoing over the deadly strike on a World Central Kitchen convoy. Australian Zomi Frankum among seven aid workers killed in the 2024 attack in Gaza. The IDF says commanders mistakenly believed Hamas operatives were travelling in the convoy but found no reasonable suspicion of criminal misconduct. And US police are investigating possible criminal conduct in the death of Hayden Panettiere. The actress was found in cardiac arrest following an apparent prescription overdose. TMZ is reporting officers visited the home of her ex-boyfriend, but no suspicious circumstances have been confirmed.
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9: The Suns without three of their best players for tonight's AFL encounter against St Kilda. Christian Petrarca, Will Powell and Sam Collins have all been ruled out due to injury. And in NRL, the Panthers looking to break their two-game losing streak against the Storm. Back rower Scott Sorensen says they're looking forward to the challenge.
11: Obviously not travelling the way we want to be in terms of winning and losing. Obviously it's always nice to be in the winner's circle. But yeah, look, I think the boys are always, you know, very excited for the challenges that we've had over the last few weeks and moving forward as well.
9: And that's the latest news and sport.
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14: Creeping up to 8 degrees right now, getting up to a top of 23 though around the valley today. Mostly cloudy. Tomorrow we're looking at a possible shower with a top of 21. Saturday those showers possibly hanging around, tops of 22. And Sunday mostly sunny, yay, 23. That's the day you should do your washing, I reckon. That's my pick. That's what I'm going to do. 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
0: A singer, a traveller and your new morning mate. This is the Power Brekkie Show. Thanks to Harvey Norman Muswellbrook Fair.
14: Yes, good morning. We have to do a shout out. This one comes from TikTok from Fried Potato. What a username. Fried Potato wants to give a shout out to the team at Australia Post in Muswellbrook. Well, hello, team in Muswellbrook. You're listening to the radio right now. Fried Potato, who is that? I love the username. All right, now there's something else we have to do. If your name has been on our list, well, you want to be listening because we want to give you a chance to secure your standby spot for a trip to Vegas worth up to $20,000. You got flights, accommodation. You got this for two people, and you can be going and seeing some amazing artists like Kenny Chesney. We've got Goo Goo Dolls, Muse, Benny Boone, BTS, Zara Larsson. They're all playing at the iHeartRadio Festival and you could be there in person. Now, let's see whose name we're drawing out now. Let's do it now.
16: What happens in Vegas is paid for by us. So I guess our accountant will know what you've been up to.
0: Steal my standby.
14: Alrighty, the person we're looking for is Hayley Clark. Hayley Clark, give me a call, 654-11981. You want to call me right now because your time... That's right, your time starts now. 30 minutes to call me back, Hayley Clark. If you know Hayley, well, tell her to call me, 654-11981. 30 minutes. If you don't call me back, Hayley, then your standby pass is up for grabs. Anyone can steal it, all right? Whew, all righty. Let's get into Taylor Swift, Elizabeth Taylor... You're on Power. Good morning.

0: Heartbreaker Show with Katie, and it's National Science Week, which means we've got one more scientist on the line right now, Professor Jason Sharples, who's a Bundjalung man, and he's an internationally recognised authority in dynamic bushfire behaviour and extreme bushfire development. Jason, thank you so much for joining me this morning for Science Week.
1: Happy to be here, Katie.
0: Hey, one of the things I'd love to ask you about is, what can we learn from First Nations Australians about fire management, burn off and harnessing the power of fire?
1: I think probably one of the most important lessons we can learn is that fire is not something that we just need to suppress all the time. It's also a tool which we can use to carefully and strategically manage country, keep country healthy. So, I think, firefighting often sort of, gives this connotation of fire as this enemy that we need to defeat. But First Nations people see it very differently, and they often gift fire to country to keep country healthy.
0: Very cool. Now, your area of expertise is mathematical modelling of bushfires. Now, tell me a bit more about that. How can we use maths and preventing bushfires together? How does that work?
1: Yes, I mean, most people, I think, associate bushfires with, firefighters and trucks and all that sort of stuff. But there's actually a lot of maths and science which goes on behind it. So if you think about a fire burning across a landscape, it makes a shape. It has a rate of spread. It has height, flames of a certain height. And they're all mathematical concepts. So we sort of go a bit beyond that. We use mathematical equations and computer simulations to try and examine how likely a fire is to spread and identify situations where it can become really dangerous.
0: And how does science help us manage and live with fire?
1: Well, I mean, I think it helps every stage of the process. As I was saying, it helps us understand how fire spreads, helps us understand how weather affects fire behaviour. It even helps us understand how things like smoke can impact people's health. How buildings are going to respond to radiant heat and how ecosystems can recover after a fire. So I think it's really important in allowing us to move from a situation where we're just reacting to fires more towards a situation where we can anticipate and plan for them.
0: 100%. Now, do you have one achievement that you're most proud of, would you say, working with in this sphere?
1: And I think the achievement we're most proud of, I think, is just making sure and seeing our research getting translated into operational practice. So, getting it into the hands of the land managers and the firefighters and, seeing it put into firefighter training. Improving community safety, I think, has been the real thing we're most proud of. And, I think that's true for science in general, right? It has the greatest impact when it's helping people.
0: 100%. Look, we're obviously very grateful for everything you do because we live in rural New South Wales. But what would you like people to do this National Science Week?
1: I reckon it's a good opportunity for people to get out there and be a bit adventurous. There's 2,500 events, actually more than 2,500 events happening around the country, which is a new record. We've got the whole week to get out there and get involved. So to find an event near you, you can go to the website, which is scienceweek.net.au. And all you got to do is type in your postcode and it will bring up an event in your local area that you can go to.
0: There you go, Professor Jason Sharples, who is a firefighting mathematician. Thank you so much for joining me for National Science Week.
1: Thanks, Katie. Good chat.
0: It's been so fun having chats with scientists all week long. We've got one more chat left, and that's tomorrow. We've got Bjorn. Bjorn is going to talk to us all about EV vehicles and what renewable energy means for the Upper Hunter. So we'll have a chat with him tomorrow. We'll get you back into it right now. You're on Power. Good morning.

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1: Good morning, Katie. It's Curly Flanders. I'm trying to steal Katie's ticket.
0: Oh, Hayley, you can't steal it until 30 minutes is up. She's protected it until the 30 minutes is up. As soon as she doesn't call us back, though, that's when you call me, Curly.
1: Not a problem.
0: I love it. You're onto this. You hate that you missed out yesterday, don't you?
1: Oh, bloody oath I do. I'll be going to the toilet and ringing you in work.
0: All right, well, she's still got about 20 minutes left. This is Hayley Clark we're talking about, but Kira Lee, you can steal her pass if she doesn't call me in that time, okay?
1: Sounds great.
0: All right, girlie, we'll hopefully talk to you soon.
1: All right, talk to you soon.
0: That's Kira Lee. She missed out yesterday. Dang, she said it was the first day she hadn't had the radio on, and her name just happened to come out. So don't be like Kira Lee. Hayley Clark, you got to call us before your 30 minutes is up. Otherwise, Kira Lee is gunning for your pass. All right, let's get you back into it right now. You're on Power.
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4: 8:22 on the clock right now. Hayley Clark, this is your timer. It is still running in the background. You have probably got about 8 minutes-ish to get back to me. Hayley Clark, 654-11-981. That is the number you need to call me on. If you want to secure your standby pass, call me right now, 654-11-981. Hayley Clark, you do that. Well, it's to secure your standby pass to a trip to Vegas, right? You do that and I'll get you into the music and we'll be back on the other side of this.

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Now, we have had a late celebration book edition, but this one goes out to a little girl who's on the bus right now. Happy 7th birthday to Zoe from Aberdeen. Love to my little princess from Dad and the family. Zoe, happy 7th birthday. Have a great day at school. And look at you getting the bus to school at 7. Pretty cool. All righty, we'll get you back into it right now. We still are looking for, don't forget to call us, we are looking for Hayley Clark. Hayley Clark, 654-11-981. You got to secure your standby pass, otherwise it's going to be up for grabs. Someone can steal it from underneath you. And I know Kira Lee is just waiting to do that. We're getting Nelly right now. It's just a dream.

0: Hayley Clark. Hayley Clark, you need to call me right now, 654-11-981, and secure your standby pass because your timer is still running in the background. Here it is here. It is almost up, though. You've got, like, another couple of minutes, and once that happens, your pass will be up to steal. And I know Kira Lee is waiting in the wings, ready to steal your pass. So are many people for that chance to go to Vegas. Now, well, the chance to be on the standby list for Vegas. So, Hayley Clark, give me a call, 654-11-981.
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9: Good morning, I'm Cameron Smith. A new investigation has revealed the human toll of doctor shortages in the Upper Hunter. Rural generalist doctor Dr. Angus Brown says he once had to manage a child's badly broken arm alone in Scone's ED without backup. Cessnock GP Dr. Nicolette Holly says patients are facing weeks-long waits to see specialists in Newcastle. More than 140 rural doctors were interviewed for the report nationwide, with around 60% of doctors saying attracting and retaining staff is their biggest local challenge. There's an increased risk from bushfire in the Upper Hunter as we approach spring and summer. Local RFS brigades completed backburning in April to prepare for the upcoming season. However, Federal Emergency Management Minister Kristen McBain says there's a large build-up of fuel despite best efforts from local crews.
10: We have seen New South Wales RFS doing hazard reduction burns in April this year, trying to get ahead of that season, and we've got through more of those hazard reduction burns. But obviously, we know that there is a fuel risk. All of the monitors do tell us that, so it's really important that we start to look at what we can do around our own properties.
9: The Hunter region's property market remains a bright spot in regional New South Wales, according to Cotality's latest market update. Newcastle and Maitland recorded median values of nearly $965,000, up almost 9% over the year. Muswellbrook and Singleton also posted solid annual growth above 12%, continuing a trend of strong buyer demand in the Upper Hunter. Rental vacancy rates are also low in the region, with Singleton's at just 0.6%. Turning to sport, Knights half Fletcher Hunt has attracted the eye of Kangaroos coach Kevin Walters. The Cessnock junior has been in great form for the Knights, with Walters admitting he's on his radar. The Australian coach also admitted to speaking with outgoing Blues coach Laurie Daly, who only had positive things to say about the 5'8". That's your local news and sports. I'm Cameron Smith.
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11: Morning, Harrison Freeb. Nick Kyrgios is facing a lengthy ban after testing positive for cocaine. The Aussie admitting to using the drug before failing a test at a tournament in Spain. Former player Renee Stubbs telling Seven taking drugs during competition is like playing Russian roulette.
12: If you're playing professional tennis, you're literally under the gun to take a test possibly every single day. You have to let everyone know on the WTA or ATP Tour, ITIA, where you are every single day. You can be tested at any time.
11: Sex crime detectives from Victoria expected to head to Sydney today amid the Swan scandal. The ABC reports the alleged victims spoken with police and that the investigation centres on an allegation of touching without consent at the AFL club's hotel in Melbourne. And Australia's hauled in the Israeli ambassador after his country's government absolved its soldiers of blame for an attack that killed an Aussie aid worker in Gaza. Foreign Minister Penny Wong says it's outrageous criminal charges won't be laid over the death of Zomi Frankum and her colleagues.
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11: In sport, let's start with the AFL, and tonight's clash with the Saints could be Ben King's last for the Suns. The Gold Coast forward tipped to return home to Victoria next season. He's been linked to the Pies, Hawthorn and Geelong. In the NRL, the Storm to host the Panthers this evening at Amy Park. Penrith coach Ivan Cleary to mark his 500th game in charge. And the Hockey Roos have played out a 4-all draw with Chile at the World Cup. And that's the latest in news and sport.
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13: It's 10 degrees on the brekkie clock right now. The brekkie clock, the brekkie thermometer, I'm not really sure. Getting up to 23 around the valley today, mostly cloudy. Tomorrow we're looking at a possible shower and tops of 21. Saturday, possible shower, 22 degrees. And Sunday, mostly sunny, tops of 23. That's your Power FM 4-day forecast. 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
0: Thanks to Harvey Norman Muswellbrook Fair. Are you ready for it? It's the Power Brekkie Show with Katie. Born local, being global. And ready to make your morning brighter.
13: You ready?
0: Let's go.
13: Good morning. It's the moment that a lot of you have been waiting for. Here's the timer. Hayley Clark. Your time is up, my friend. I'm so sorry. You've just missed out on your standby pass, but that means the phone lines are now open. If you would like to steal that standby from Hayley Clark, 654-11-981. Give me a call right now. I'll get you into Dua Lipa. Steal that standby pass, 654-11-981. We're going to steal it from Hayley Clark.

Dua Lipa with Dance the Night on Power. Good morning, you're with Katie. And it's really sad, actually. I've been struggling to talk about this because it's hit me a lot harder than I thought it would, especially because it's a celebrity death. Do you know what I mean? But it's Hayden Panettiere. She died at the age 36. And I'm actually currently watching a series that she was in that sort of broke her career, which is Heroes. I never watched it originally, but now I've been, for the last like month or so, I've been like into it, just watching it through season to season. And it's just hitting it a little bit different now to know that, yeah, her life sadly got cut short. But also, she's an actress that I love and really identified with from the TV show Nashville. So if you don't know much about me, I'm a country music nut. I love country music. Nashville was my favourite show. It's what inspired me to start my first duo when I lived in England. I was an extra on the set when I went to Nashville. I got to be on the show in season 4, episode 10, just so you know. I never got to meet Hayden Panettiere though, but she played a character, Juliet Barnes, that I just really, she is such an amazing actress that I think the thing is that we're all feeling this loss. If you, like me, sort of, you know, watched her, you're feeling this loss because you felt like you knew her because she was such a great actor. And I think also, you know, it hits a bit closer to home because she's similar in age to me, and you know, is in the media industry, I guess. Like she's an actress and an artist, and I don't think she was ever an artist, but she was a great singer and had some amazing songs on the show Nashville. But anyway, so it's hit me hard, but I just wanted to touch on it. If you want to have a read about Hayden Panettiere, maybe you didn't know much about her, you can on our website, 981powerfm.com.au. The trending article tab, it gives you a little bit more of a dive into her life. She just released a memoir as well only a couple of months ago. So interesting timing of it all, and very, very sad, but I definitely will be reading it. All right, let's get you into Eagle Eye Cherry right now. It's Safe Tonight. You're on Power. Good morning.

0: FM, stealing that standby pass from Hayley Clark. Who have we got on the line?
1: Jenny.
0: Jenny, woohoo! Hey, Jenny, if you get to go to Vegas, who do you want to most see?
1: I would like to see Lainey Wilson.
0: Oh, yes, me too, because country is definitely cool again, isn't it, Jenny?
1: It is.
0: All right, well, you've just successfully stole that standby pass from Hayley Clark. You're on the list. It's a trip of a lifetime, up to $20,000. Could be all yours, you know, two flights for two plus accommodation, and you get to see Lainey Wilson plus amazing other acts at the iHeart Radio Festival. Jenny, you have successfully got it. Congratulations.
1: Thank you.
0: Hayley Clark, I'm so sorry. Jenny has stolen that right from underneath you, and if you want to steal it back, tomorrow is your chance, or next week you can steal that standby pass. 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They've got 30 minutes to call us back. If they don't call us back in 30 minutes, you can steal it from them. That's how it works, and that's what happened today. All right, let's get you into the traffic now. See what's happening on the Upper Hunter Roads.
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0: It's Topic and Breaking Me, finishing off the Power Breaky Show. Good morning. Thanks so much for your company today. It's been a fun show. We've had a lot of phone calls trying to steal that standby. You'll have another chance tomorrow on the Breaky Show. So come back and hang out with me then from 6 a.m. We've got Aiden in next to play more of the Hunter's Best music after the 20-song music marathon. And then Semi, he'll have another chance for you to steal that standby, the Savo too. So keep Power FM on all day. That is my recommendation. All right. Have a great rest of your Thursday. I'll see you tomorrow. Bye, y'all.
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6: Hi there, I'm Cameron Smith. Rural doctors in the Hunter are speaking out about severe healthcare shortfalls as part of a new national investigation. More than 140 doctors were interviewed by the Herald, including Scone-based rural generalist Dr. Angus Brown. Dr. Brown says he's often the only doctor on duty in Scone's emergency department, treating serious injuries alone. About 60% of doctors surveyed say attracting and retaining staff is their biggest local challenge. New research says Australia is flying blind on productivity policy because official figures don't capture how individual regions like the Hunter are performing. The Regional Australia Institute says regional areas outproduce cities in 2024, generating almost $30 more output per hour worked. Research and Policy Director Simon Pryor says regional areas like the Hunter are ready with the help of government policy.
7: The Regional Australia Institute's Regional Productivity Solutions Report has identified that the next productivity boom in Australia can come from regional Australia. Regional Australia is already highly productive compared to metropolitan Australia, but has unique challenges and opportunities that need to be addressed through targeted policy interventions.
6: In the Hunter, employment has grown by around 7,400 jobs over the past year. A woman in her 80s has been airlifted to hospital after a horse and cart incident at Putter yesterday. The Westpac Rescue Helicopter was called to the scene around 2:40 in the afternoon. The woman was thrown from the cart during the accident and suffered multiple injuries. She was flown to John Hunter Hospital in a serious condition. Turning to sport, the Newcastle Knights say they're hopeful of retaining the services of winger Dom Young. It's been reported that the English outside back has turned down 2 contract offers from the club, though he says he's keen to remain in the Hunter. It comes just days after Origin centre Bradman Best is reportedly keen to try his luck in the open market in November. That's your local news and sport. I'm Cameron Smith.
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8: Hi, Harrison Preve here. Detectives from Victoria's Sexual Crime Squad are heading to Sydney as part of investigations into the alleged incidents at the Swans Team Hotel in Melbourne. The 5 players who've copped season-ending sanctions have apologised for breaching the club's standards. Coach Dean Cox says he's also met with the players who weren't involved.
9: We have had meetings with them about everything that's been spoken about, and, yeah, they're about support and every emotion frustration they've felt.
8: The safety commissioner is threatening court action if Roblox fails to improve child safety. The platform has 3 months to block adults from contacting children without parental consent and appoint an independent auditor. Today's job starters could give us a clue as to where interest rates are headed next. Experts say a jump in unemployment numbers could show the economy is slowing as expected, taking pressure off the Reserve Bank to lift rates. And briefly, Prince Harry and Meghan are planning to move back to the UK with their two children to start school there next month.
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8: The final round of the AFL season gets underway tonight at Marvel, with St Kilda up against the Gold Coast. Saints recalling Dougal Howard for his last game after he announced his retirement yesterday. Brad Hill to line up in his 300th. Harry Grant returns for the Melbourne Storm in tonight's NRL encounter against the Panthers at Amy Park. And recalled Test batsman Matt Renshaw's in familiar territory. The Queenslander telling 7 he's spent a lot of time in Mackay.
10: Yeah, it's a nice place. It's a lovely place to come up here. I've been coming up here since I was 13. It's nice to have a game in Queensland.
8: That's the latest in news and sport.
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12: Partly cloudy across the region for your Thursday, with some light winds around as well. 21 is what we're looking at for your Friday. Going to see showers as well. Possible showers sticking around on Saturday and 21. 22 degrees and partly cloudy come Sunday.
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